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1: The pulse of the city. 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
0: How we making money for this summer?
2: All right,
0: then.
2: Chicken and beer. I guess what, yes, yes, yes, yes, yes.

0: gonna get some game.
1: It has some drivers, bro. They're not ready for this kind of drive at all.
2: Yeah. I guess what?
1: Make up to the drivers, they're not pulling in till they make that quota. Go! Alright!
3: Yes!
1: Sharon have to mind money, have to make drivers! What's scary? I tell me I'm coming. Yet one detainee it.
2: Chicken up.
1: Money after me.
2: Yes, them up.
1: Sharon out of mine. You like nice things.
3: All right.

0: this man from 90s Machiavelli.
1: Yes, make the anthem like that. Tell me when it coming. We
2: stop him. Calm down. Calm down. Calm down.
3: Tell some boys, say, calm down.
1: I tell you, tell me when the whole of Brooklyn and

0: för det timme.
1: All I know, I don't false advertise at all, eh? I need to know which area loud tonight, Papa. Come in one time, I need to know which area loud tonight. 7999696. Easy Charlie. Von Charlie Brown. Mara Snipes, Windows. Maddy Boss, Easy Sasha. Squeezy Rank, get the old team and Ranger. Michael O'Malley, Dwight Addy. Easy Spanish. Morgan Simon, the full team, Ratty. All in us coming one time, 7999696. We don't false advertise. Which area alone tonight, Papa?

0: Some of them here stop lying but and they don't even understand what
1: is. With them one bag of lipping like a lipstick war. 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
2: fool? Yeah, that's it. That's it.
1: Without him, not core.

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1: 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William Chester. 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
2: stop it. 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Tell some boy if
3: you go for life, we'll do for life. Shouting out superior drivers, K9 drivers, superior management.
0: Yo, Dele. Make up yourself, brother.
4: Don't I get kick queen?
0: Hold on, bro.
4: You think family queen?
1: Me a battle.
4: Yo, Dele.
0: Don't send no voice note. Like if somebody holding back your energy now. Don't let people bring you down at all. Lift that spirit. Lift that energy. Protect your energy at all costs. And you see them next children, them children we have there. Do my little favor, please, I beg you. Protect my children, my nieces and nephews at all costs. That is all I need all you to do for me. Right? Them children here, we see the next president, prime minister, commissioner, the next police sergeant, corporal. Eh? Talk now!
1: William Chester, what's up your shit?
0: Bounce man!
4: Yo, Dele.
0: Them is the children, I want all you to make sure them children good. Real talk in real time. But you see, as a proud father, big up to every proud parent out there, you're making sure them children good. When it comes to them children,
1: me a battle. When you're Chester, so pure Chester.
4: Yo, Dele, I be. Don't I get kicked with? What's me go get?

0: 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They never know that we are the real war side. But they don't want to search. So me tell them so we come on out of the ass.
1: One last time you hear some good truth and the people ready.

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1: Me no care where you're bad from, or the ends where you're trapped from.
0: Shoot again!
1: Up to the crime, I told them it's called Ted.
2: Crime after crime.
1: Seem like they forgot.
0: That was so 5-10 years ago.
1: Them still roll with them.
0: You still live in that era.
1: Tons.
0: Right, me? You know somebody from so by so, so you bad all of a sudden, you see you?
1: Me no care where you're bad from.

0: 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Tell some boy, I think, go on down. 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
1: You now go back to the car, tell your wicked. Pull up and pause. 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Play back the cartel. Go!
2: Up to the crime, I told him it's cartel.
3: Crime after crime.
2: Seem like they forgot already.
3: Why?
2: Should I say?
3: Well,
2: told
3: awesome.
2: Him it's still rolling. You know.
1: Brooklyn, New York, family, bag up.
2: You know, badness.
1: Star bright and brown, the altar.
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0: 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The mountain good at all. You see them, sir?
1: So? 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
3: Stop it. Calm down. Tell some boy if it quiet down. Hold on.
2: Mr. Vegas.
1: 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They block you on social media.
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1: Rise the machines where you
2: are. 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
0: You know, soldiers love.
3: And yo, Demi, Gino, Steve.
0: 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One link, one on a top.
1: Retaliate. Rise the machines where you are 5.56.
4: Stop it. 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Calm down. Tell some boys it. Calm down. 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
3: Them thinking of them warrior man fire and.
0: Mount Mariah. And. Laramie advisor man, Maramella.
3: Boy, them have to.
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0: Stop right. They got drivers, boy. What are all the taxi drivers in the world, boy? Come on. Not no badness thing, boy. But they got drivers that show them how to do it, boy.
1: Come on, buddy, I tell
0: beat them bad, boy.
2: Hey, singer, me, you a call songwriter. War teacher, gang fighter. Lash no write off your gang like paper from the typewriter. Your boss make you feel.
1: We just don't call it madness today. Entertainment. The people love entertainment. Joe!
2: You know, Mr. Theater, listen me, Jamaica. Come up in a bad man, please. When you see me, in a bad man.
3: Stop it!
1: Some drivers don't have the energy to go the distance. Pick up the man who out

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1: Before the fear of sorrow.
2: They say we also bring on the short dark man from mine.
1: Before the
2: which area are you from mine? What I know about we?
1: No bleach with cream. We bleach with
3: cream.

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0: You can put your hand on your chest, by your heart. 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You see this one talk? Boom!
1: Dopping no a wolf if frightened. 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

Andy Max, y'all know what's happening when we link up with my brother. 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No joke. Up top. Hey, good sons, man, stop right. This is where we making our way out of here. Before we go, I could chuck two more. For please and thank you, we have time. Yeah. I don't want to say it though. Because my friend said. But you see, I can't tell you that. I could only tell wifey that. Yes, and maybe we have 10 minutes again. I could only tell wifey that. But alright, so bro, what we have again? Five? Only have about two. Hey guys, you make it away from my brother's one time Jiger. Christoph. And they're gonna take you guys till 12. Is it tall ball? Yeah, man. One thing in the life, you know about working out for your own things, because you came from parents with morals and values. Who teach you what it is to have and not have? So make out to the people that understand to hold your own, tell your own, your own.

Hey, but I feel like I went to the gym there and I feel like... Oh, boy, I'm going to eat a roast, boy. All right, slight pepper. Medium.

0: Fox, remember, go on, it's the boss all the time, and all the time, go on, it's the boss, you know. Be safe on the nation road. Hope you guys enjoy the last 3 hours of entertainment, as I just call it. Yeah? Entertainment to the world. One or two. Fox, until tomorrow, same time, 6 to 9. Come on. We out of here. Let's go.
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1: Yo, DJ Kista! 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
1: 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Proverbs 5, verse 8.

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1: Watch out, man. Keep your eyes by the price. 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
2: Sure, to the music, and a beat drop.

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0: 11 minutes after 6 o'clock, thanks and praises to the Almighty for the blessing of seeing today, Thursday, the 27th of August, 2026. Welcome inside the One Morning Show right here on 02961. We're going to take you down till 9 o'clock. Richard Trumpet, Tim Tim, and DJ Elon. Good morning.
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1: Allegations of corruption involving the PNM San Fernando East constituency office are now being handled by police, according to Homeland Security Minister Roger Alexander. Speaking after Wednesday's opening of the Princess Town Fire Station, Alexander said any allegations involving public funds must be investigated. He said documents he has seen are shocking, but stressed that the police must determine whether any offense was committed and that the government would not interfere.
2: Police recovered 11 spent shells at the scene where welder Jabari Miller was shot and killed while working in Second Caledonia Mova. Miller was reportedly ambushed by a lone gunman who arrived at the job site and opened fire on Wednesday. Three other people were present, but the gunman appeared to target Miller, who was working on the ceiling at the time.
1: More than 1,000 Tobago workers are now out of the THA's 10-on, 10-off employment program as Chief Secretary Farley Augustine moves to replace the temporary system with permanent jobs. But while nearly 700 vacancies have been identified in the Division of Infrastructure, Augustine said progress has been slowed by delays in finalizing the posts. Workers already within the THA's established structure will get first preference for promotion, with vacancies at the lower levels, then to be filled by others, including some former program workers.
2: Meta has agreed to pay up to $18 million over the next decade and introduce tighter restrictions on how teenagers use Facebook and Instagram. The settlements bring an end to a federal trial over allegations that Meta's platforms harm children and that the company misled the public about their safety. Four states, California, Colorado, Kentucky, and New Jersey, had been seeking nearly $200 billion in civil penalties.
1: And overseas, Brazil's government has filed a lawsuit against Discord, seeking $97 million in damages over allegations that the platform failed to adequately protect children online. The action against the popular gaming communication service follows a July suicide case reportedly linked to Discord.
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8: 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WhatsApp the person's name, number, and some information for us to prank them to 799-9696.

0: some pretty interesting times, my friend. What's happening, Thomas?
1: It feels,
0: bro. Like the push you out.
1: It feels good to have you back.
2: Hey, buddy.

0: said that one, and that one said it. Hey! That one felt shit.
1: That felt real.
2: Because it's usually you.
1: You're accustomed to hearing it that way. You're accustomed to hearing it
2: that
0: way. Hey, man, I know what's tonight.
2: Yeah.
0: Hi, Nation. Karen is back.
3: Come back,
1: Nation. How was your trip?
2: It was good. Nice. It was good. It was nice. Good. It was good. It was good. Well, I was gonna keep it a secret, you know, but I had to tell my baby bye bye. Mm. Not bye bye. See you later. You
1: right, know? Right.
2: Yeah, but I want to talk about it because I go crying.
1: Yeah, yeah. Don't get emotional. Don't get emotional.
2: Trumpet boy.
1: Get emotional.
2: You see that? They never set up mankind to do that, boy.
1: Nah.
2: They never set up mankind to be able to tell the daughter later. And I go see her when I see her and. Look my eye for a little bit of water.
1: If you know you can't handle it, dog, too.
2: Better you don't talk about it.
1: But I understand fully.
2: I go full up.
1: I understand fully, yeah.
2: But she's good. She's good, you know.
1: Nice, most important.
2: And yeah.
1: All right, goodbye. What
2: I go say about that? Went up in the people and them country. Thanks for letting me in, you know. You have to tell them thanks now, Trumpet, because you ain't too sure. But thanks to them, you know. And again, with my inquisitive is the word, boy. I just watching certain things that the little differences that we have between, you know, going to Jamaica, well, being in Jamaica, being in the States and living here. And what I could tell you is, if we just want to complain, Trumpet, about bad driving, we want nothing with Jamaicans.
0: None. Nothing.
1: In real way.
2: My gosh. If we want to complain about bad roads, I love Jamaica. Big up Jamaica, not being negative about them at all. But the roads, Trumpet, in Jamaica. Hi, yay. Up tongue, dong tongue is serious. Pothole around tongue, Trumpet.
1: Serious.
2: Pothole, like, whoa. Wee. You just get to appreciate certain things. You know, like our street lights, Trumpet. Are no actual street lights. Like the size of our street light. Yeah, what's the size of our street light in Jamaica?
1: Small bulb.
2: Small bulb, bro. Because energy efficiency and stuff over there
1: important.
2: Is way more. Tricky than here, but them in an oil and gas is subsidized, nothing even though we soon in and none either.
1: But they had a balance, right? the balance.
2: So different things like AC, like you would walk in a big store and get AC, like to save it from the sun, because the sun is, that is not the sun in Jamaica, Trumpet. that's Capleton. Capleton is in the sky. You understand? Burning out a fire and blazing a kuya, kuya, kuya, kuya, kuya, kuya. From first thing in the morning, he is hitting your kuya, jump. Right? And then now, the store and them, when you're going in, the AC, air AC in it. Now the AC and them in there. You know what I'm saying? You're feeling cold. Over there, you're feeling less hot. Okay, that is about
1: okay,
2: it.
1: Okay.
2: You know, so to appreciate them thing. The driving and stuff. And then in the States now, you always appreciate them for one thing and one thing only. Them only have one thing over here, you know, Jumping.
1: What is the one thing?
2: Systems.
1: Left? Okay, okay.
2: And people does obey the system.
1: Right. Well, they don't know,
2: Jay. Huh? Yeah, you make Jay like Mandela, yeah, you know? But people does obey system and thing over there, and that is what we have to get into Trinidad and Tobago, boy.
1: Yeah, we're lacking discipline. Everybody is a star, so we really want to
2: follow. Yeah, I watching some nice little park on them in New York Day where people could just sit down and have people just actually lie down on the grass, Trumpet, and have a little picnic in the inner city. I ain't even talking about Central Park, eh? Just regular greenery spaces, right? And it's so thing, and then at a certain time, they know they had to come on because they're going to lock it up. Right. Trumpet, even the homeless people.
1: That's a level of discipline.
2: Behaving like they're in a home.
1: Wow.
2: Right?
1: In a home.
2: To a certain degree. Some of them may have no behavior at all. Oh, piposity, Trumpet. You see piposity? We don't really have pipers on here, Trumpet. We have drug addicts.
1: Oh, we have different level of piposity down there.
2: The piposity all day, Trumpet. You ever see a man turn into a statue?
1: When the police come, he moved though.
2: Yeah, boy. A man went statue on me and lie down in a statue, you know. The police watching and say, look at this. Look at this. Look. That'll come and lift up Bradley, you know. Bradley not having a good day. Bradley woke up with a smile. So thank God in Trinidad and Tobago, we don't really have a

0: as widespread of a use of those hard drugs, at least spilling out onto the streets. We know some of them 1% and them nose little itchy, you know, but them taking all kind of thing out they trumpet, them is them taking Long Island Ice drugs trumpet.
1: Let me tell you something.
0: A mixta.
1: Let me tell you something. You see how you had a little chance to take a little time out and thing in the mix of doing what you had to do with Small Bay and all of that?
0: Yeah.
1: I want you to just watch your levels and you come back.
0: Oh, no. Right? No. I got messages I was away.
1: No, you
0: and
1: cannot.
0: And everybody told me that today has to be. Matter of fact, hold on. This thing is jumping.
1: Now I'm gonna wait to see how long you're gonna take to find it. I'll leave it here.
0: I ain't see my name jumping. Like they really sent me home here, boy. What we on here? Jump, you just press my jump for me now, please.
2: What will he say next? Tim is out of control on Ojo 961.
0: We're going to be hearing that a lot today.
2: What will he say next? Yeah. Tim is out of control on Ojo 961.
0: Yeah, I'm Elon Enoch, mate. Come on, let me hear. I ain't got to hear. Load it down.
3: I'm one of those, if you put me on the spot,
1: I won't. Karen.
0: You know when sheep will.
1: Karen, hold on.
3: I'm not doing it.
1: Karen, he did not tell me, eh? So it didn't happen in a way where before we do the newscast.
0: Oh, he just come in?
1: No, he just thing. He pop your hand. So I finish that story. He just pop your hand. So,
0: that is it, Bruce.
1: So that's it. Run in.
0: That is it. You didn't even use like the talk on the radio.
1: Boy, you see the same
0: thing? You remember that?
1: I come he right here and say that. Chey,
0: I don't know. Elon didn't even want to talk. Then he said, what you like, but he's a DJ,
1: boy. And I say that on here, boy.
0: You see, you will not Ireland the thing here. Yes, you will talk.
1: You will talk, eh?
0: Big up Ireland, okay. But you will talk.
1: Okay. And I watch him the one I bought. All right.
0: No, you're getting your few.
1: No, that's it.
0: I see you on AT&T, all them E-Buzz.
1: I see a feature.
3: I realize all them artists when you message man. Good talk.
1: Interesting conversation. I love that conversation.
0: I see all that one with the podcast and all, but finally people with sense on the radio. We was here all the time. You just want to listen the way you want to listen to.
1: Correct. But it's all good. Nice to have you back, my friend.
0: I like the show, boy. The show look away, boy.
1: The show was phenomenal, boy. No, don't do that.
0: What's that?
1: Don't do
0: blink?
1: That. What are you doing there? Don't do that.
0: Well, ask it, I was...
1: Don't do that.
0: Tongue was a little heavy.
2: Tommy, I'm talking to you next. Tim is out of control on Ojo 961.
1: Don't do that.
0: Rip it.
3: There's a backward to come and lift up the boss tongue. Heavy.
0: The sad fact, Craig. The lift up the dog tongue. You see the tongue at a few.
1: But the show, she gave up. The show was phenomenal. The show was groundbreaking. And
0: I love that
1: it was
0: show.
1: Needed. It was needed.
0: So I see your partner start to cry, boy. He's not a hook up Gisela and cry.
3: Nah.
0: I will not cry too.
3: Nah.
0: That kind of thing.
3: Nah.
1: What you doing?
0: And I start to sing like voice. Oh yeah.
3: Is
0: Lyndon say yeah.
3: What stand out for me this morning? Is never really know the impact your co-workers make and your friends make.
1: Right.
3: Until then, now back in the same room, but you realize, you're missing a little.
1: Yeah.
3: Karen, maybe I sleep good last night. That's all you want to come to.
1: Nah, you know that.
0: I'm on the plane, I tell the pilot, boy, match gas now, man.
3: You want to come. You
0: want to come in, man. Missing the topic.
3: Now, but we leave.
1: Is
3: that something that we said, but we need that?
1: We need Karen.
3: We need that experience, married.
1: Exactly.
3: Man perspective.
1: Yes.
3: We're going to get to that topic just now.
1: If you know someone celebrating a birthday today, send us a WhatsApp message with the person's name, number, and some information to prank them. All right? Good. No.
0: Who's there? They live there?
1: Don't do that. How you just come back soon? Hey.
3: Yeah. Karen.
1: Karen don't go

0: Ay,
1: oh, God. Listen.
2: Sulia,
0: Sulia. Let me put on my ass, baby.
1: Nah, it's too dark to be you. It's too dark.
2: Nah, that, yeah, it's too dark. And I see that kind of knockney thing there too, so that.
1: You're not me? Nigel loses.
2: Don't bring Nigel in your locker now. But what's the caption? What's the caption of the video?
1: All,
2: who's the popular?
1: All who know the popular DJ. I
2: so can't. What is wrong with that popular DJ being on the beach with a lady?
1: That's not a lady.
0: A lady boy.
1: A lady boy.
2: But I see that part 8.
1: Is that lady? I mean, teachers all the time. You're spinning.
0: Watch it.
3: Who is responsible for this insanity? Sir, ma'am, that is inappropriate for radio.
2: You never, but you show me that, but you never tell me that. Hey!
1: Chopping one lady back hard, so.
2: But Karen, I didn't see that part.
1: She back hard like a cockroach.
2: I didn't realize he wasn't topless and all of that.
1: You know them drama roach and them who back hard.
2: Daddy waist down, boy.
1: When you mash them, so they just crunch.
2: So who is that?
1: Huh?
2: So who is that?
0: No, all that. All the three guys are here.
2: That AI. Don't do that.
0: Hey,
2: now.
0: Honestly, I'm watching it.
2: And who it looks like too, I like
0: no,
2: that.
0: No, if you watch you, if you watch the water behind, it coming back the same thing.
2: Right.
0: Just.
2: Right, well, don't do that.
1: And that extra fish in this water here, in the sea here.
3: Who is responsible for this insanity? What's sir, it? Ma'am, that is inappropriate for radio.
1: No!
0: Yeah, you're a gentleman.
1: Lion, gentleman. Want to see the video with Terry fighting? Lion!
2: Lion!
1: You know what I say?
2: What is it?
1: I have to tell all the off here, boy.
2: I don't know. Hey. All right, Chase, what's happening? Before well,
0: that
2: we
0: sent Terry, that is sent Terry doing San Fernando Eastias and part of them set a fight going on long day by the says.
1: Good!
0: Coop, left, right, up, down, everything coming out there.
1: Your name called?
0: Nah, they can't call my name there.
1: The way you go for Manning seat.
0: Hey. Whoops.
1: The way you go for it.
0: Whoops.
1: How they go call any book as a woman, boy? Oh, hey!
2: Yeah, boy.
1: At least my part of them, don't do that.
0: They're missing any woman. Don't do that.
2: I don't appreciate that.
1: My partner, John Michael, he just hit very hard.
2: I don't appreciate that.
1: Oh, you say gosh! Gosh!
2: You get some gosh. I like.
1: Leave that, John.
2: With
1: he
2: one
1: is working
2: person, you know, he does have one person.
1: We like John.
2: Off person, anything, right? Mm. But when I started seeing recurrent, I'm like, bro, what's yeah. this?
1: It's just take one trumpet. Just always about, And just go with that. Well, leave.
0: Yeah, well, my thing, right?
1: Well, you're jealous because you're here longer than Oleo.
0: Time with that, right?
1: Leave him.
0: It shows when you are not in the power seat, and this is how they're reacting. Right, me trying to take no sides on who right and who wrong, but my grandmother used to always tell us, a house supposed to have more walls than windows. And let that one sink in.
1: You're supposed to hush.
0: Do not let the neighborhood keep seeing what's going on inside your house. That is what you have a house for.
2: Wow.
0: So it have ways. I'm not trying to say don't do what you're doing.
1: Yeah.
0: But it have ways to do it because
2: are you speaking
0: when
2: to someone specifically?
0: But I'm talking to San Fernando East. We're telling him about. Me, I know what I'm about. So I'm my zone.
2: So why do you feel like you're shouting at me? Why?
0: You know, you're just trying to get me. I'll just get my ass. You see when it comes to them things? Because you see the crab and them in a barrel?
1: Yeah.
0: I can't understand how they want to do this for youths and all they want. That's why youths are not time with politics and all them kind of thing, you know. Trumpet, after a while, them things become a kind of way they're looking a kind of direction. Watch the, read the room right now. The room is on peace and love. But then now, while they're trying to turn to these same areas that all they're strongholding and all they're fighting amongst all themselves, happy bird does. Messing the one mess.
1: No, but what I want to say too is I hear you and you're right. I know them statement, but the limit here is if you're in that house with the walls though and you go out and you complain to the father of the house, the mother of the house, all the heads of the household, that the little children of them is thiefing out all the milk and the cookies from in the jar. So when you go to get cookie and thing now to use for what the cookie and them really for, you can't get it.
0: Right.
1: And you're frustrated.
0: You have only
1: ways to do next.
0: Okay. All right. No problem.
1: What's
0: supposed
1: to do now?
0: Since you want to put
1: it
0: on the ice with the cookie, you have a leave food out on the table.
1: And ants gate.
0: Ants gate. Fly gate.
1: Yeah.
0: You don't even know it have a cookie there. You don't even come and pay attention to the cookie that was put for you.
1: Okay.
0: So if you want to pay attention.
1: You're mining in your kitchen.
0: You're not mining. Go in your kitchen and now you want to pay attention. It's gone.
2: Okay.
0: Pay attention. We put you there because
1: my father Bill here.
0: Well, all right, if my father Bill.

0: Well, at least walk here.
1: Okay, so before we
0: come here and do what you have to do here, this is your place, right? Well, all right, that's why you're like an absent father.
1: All right, before we get into
2: deadbeat,
1: before we get into your
0: let's see that you have an ex-home.
1: Before we get to here.
3: Who is responsible for this insanity, sir?
4: You gotta get one,
3: man, that is inappropriate for radio.
4: You gotta get one, dude.
1: Let's see that.
0: No, they said my mic wasn't easy. That was intimacy.
1: Yeah, yo.
4: You gotta get what would you say?
0: What do you mean? What's one of those?
1: Hey,
4: speaking of what they say, I'm not astray too much. Nation, pull me along a little bit. Why is it I'm getting messages about what you do and, oh God, let me send a letter for you. And why is it as soon as I take a 2-3 days, or they feel they send me home?
1: It's Roy.
4: Oh, it is never be.
1: Check for that.
4: Take a little vacation.
1: I see Roy. Roy.
4: That's why I start a pause, though.
1: Yeah, Roy. Drop it. Me talk to you now. Go to
0: the back.
1: You know what's going on the ground, right? I say, what is that, boy? You and Elon get the man fired, boy. That true? Like, who is that?
4: Why, boy? So that's all they read me, boy.
0: No, because it's like, you want them patcher and anyway. I glad that doesn't buy me. So when I'm wrong, they know. Because, but you know what, Savior? Your post.
1: Yeah.
4: That's why I start a post. Because I didn't want to post nothing. I said, boy, hush him out, don't let nobody think. What? I say, Karen, think that's serious.
0: Let me tell you. And you will learn this.
4: They always want to fire me.
0: They're going to talk about you regardless. So you see, when you don't want to post.
4: Yeah, best your post.
0: Post.
4: I realize that.
0: You want to post, post. But that is your profile.
1: Yes,
0: that is your account. That is your life. In the real world, half of them who watching in, actually, they play so hard right now. Nothing is safe right now. They don't have nothing. They went to my stage and they don't have none for the book list right now. No, but them is the ones who grumpy.
1: That's you know how they buy them books?
0: Right?
4: With a back. With a back jumper.
3: What will he say next?
0: You know, it's so hard.
3: He's out
0: you know,
3: of control. Some of them even Mojo 961.
4: Watch out, man.
0: It's getting so hard to do even more than back right now.
1: All right. Okay, here what's happening.
4: Before watch the man who paying for it now. Back. You packing your back in.
1: All right.
4: Chop it.
0: God, by now, man.
4: Chop it. New edition.
3: Who is responsible for this insanity? Sir, ma'am, that is inappropriate for radio.
4: You're gonna play 20 times today.
1: All right, before we find out your view, I want to close off something from yesterday, the topic yesterday. We still have the number. Let me give you the number once again if you are interested in assisting the single mother of 12 children. You would have known the story. The number once again is 278-1025. Number again, 278-1025. I realized that my passion yesterday may have offended a couple people, so I was told. I apologize if my passion offended you in any way. However, I just want to say this. Take a little pause. Sometimes I feel like we are so disconnected from things and caught up in life from our perspective that it is very hard for us to wrap our minds around the fact that 14 people, it was 14 or 12, 12 people could live in a one-bedroom house and be fulfilled. It is hard for us to wrap our minds around that. So I guess that is why you would feel a particular way. But don't get it twisted. You could have 12 people in a one-bedroom home and living a very happy, fulfilled life, contented as well. And there could be one person living in a three-bedroom house who is quite unhappy and unfulfilled.
4: Mm-hmm.
1: Right? So that part is the part of why you didn't stop at three and all these different things and all of that. I guess it's hard for you to if that's the people's reality and that's their life and they are married and they want to have children, you're not in a place to judge. As we said before, if you want to help. If you don't want to help, you don't have to you don't feel like you should have a voice. I don't think you should have a voice or chastise anybody or
4: people
1: or judge anybody
4: because we want to help and people saying she put herself in that situation.
1: She put herself
4: so
1: there,
4: we ain't helping nobody.
1: Yes,
4: who
1: for how some much people energy was in her 10.
4: That ain't good, boy.
3: Who is responsible for this insanity, sir, ma'am? That is inappropriate for radio.
1: All right, so let's get to. He was doing the same thing. So let's get

0: No, but
1: yo, you want to say something about that? Go ahead before we get to today.
0: I really want to, you know, but I ain't saying nothing in so long. It's our best comment on everything today. Trumpet boy, I learned my lesson with what you're talking about there from, I'm going to call his name. He tell me don't do it, I'm doing everything wrong today for Spike. Wow. Shedrack Joseph.
1: Right.
0: Teach me that lesson growing up. Because when I now sat on radio with you, I used to look, and when that whole get callers, you had to get callers and all that kind of thing. I say, well, boy, I won here. Shedrack, that is our cousin. He's one of the funniest individuals I've ever lined with in my entire life. Right? Mm-hmm. He is a legend in Digo Martin. Everybody knew him. Mm-hmm. Right? I think he working, he has a government job, that type of thing. And I tell him, I say, bro, I could get an extra thing, you know. I could try the routine thing, he could come on, whatever feature. The man stopped me, I'm boy, hey. I good. I say, what do you mean you good? Him, I good, boy. My work I are here, and how I living my life, I good. I don't want to shine up like how you shining up and how you and Zan and thing and blah, blah, blah, blah. I do what that. Mm-hmm. And I went to my father and I said, daddy, what going on here? Because he ain't taking and I trying to help him. And he say, hey, any man tell you he good? I say, yeah. He say, well, he's good.
1: Correct.
0: He said, not everybody need correct. The same level
1: correct.
0: Of recognition or, you understand? So it just goes to show, to each his own in reality in all kind of different places and fields. Some people could be comfortable with nothing.
1: Correct.
0: Or in certain some circumstances. And others had to have a little more. And nobody is ready to judge nobody.
1: Right.
0: Everybody's just to let everybody live their own thing. And let me try to help rather than judge.
1: Yeah, because you know? if you're making statements like you bring children here to suffer, you don't know that they were suffering. I'm not saying that the conditions are ideal or what you consider ideal, but as I said before, they could have been in that one bedroom home living a very fulfilled life. You don't know. I don't know if which side it is. All I'm saying is she is doing her thing and she asked for help. If you're willing to help, help. If you don't want to help or you don't see it fit to help, trot on. That's all.
0: It are tribes living in places, remote areas of the world that do even have internet, Wi-Fi, no-fi,
1: nothing.
0: Mosquito
1: nothing.
0: Killing correct. Them, all correct. Kind of thing, jump it, and they're living full lives and they're happy.
2: Because one year, the years, as I say, when the husband was alive, things was organizing and things was going in that kind of direction. And sometimes it take 1 year to, like, it's have a time right. where things is just kind of go haywire. It's like TKR right now.
0: I'm the TKR. All
1: right. I didn't want
0: to. Oh, we lost that, isn't it? We get bad licks?
1: We keep getting licks.
0: We keep getting licks?
2: By one game, we win, that is it.
1: Yeah.
0: So what going on with you?
2: What do you mean, what going on with you?
0: Bravo on the
1: team? They start to blame. But I don't, before but we get to this topic, people, you see the blame,
0: on the team?
1: Everybody is blaming. So they're blaming Nicky P. They say he is not a captain. Better Akilo sign captain the team because Nicky P is not. I'm like, how he does be loved so much at one point in time?
2: That's
1: and then it. And next
2: when the
1: time,
2: spotlight is
1: daddy,
2: on you.
1: That is crazy.
2: Bro, when the spotlight is on you.
1: But when I started hearing the things they say about Nicky P, no. I bought.
2: Trinidad.
1: They say Nicky P only love so much,
2: place,
1: boy.
2: This place. When it's your life and wow. No, Trinidad and. I think nowhere was in America.
1: The next thing they say.
2: Trinidad?
1: They say DJ not cut out to be no coach.
2: Yeah, nah,
1: that's all your fault.
0: But look, he called somebody to championship
1: okay,
0: the other day.
1: Right. Okay. Oh, DJ so just have it like a big fat match and blah blah blah blah.
2: Well,
1: boy,
2: the next
1: they
2: thing is,
1: Bandung every
2: well, the now Bandung. They hear the newest Bandung.
1: No Bandung.
2: Well, the Bandung the oval. They say the oval is.
1: They say the oval
0: the
1: black.
0: The oval black.
1: Oh, God, boy. Hey.
0: You know what I didn't like, boy?
2: It says the oval now.
0: You know what I didn't like, boy?
1: What?
0: All they will say as UNC when Nicky P is captain. Boy. What kind of thing is that?
3: Who is responsible for this insanity? Sir, ma'am, that is inappropriate for radio.
1: Better, I was going with the topic, but better you all give your welcome backs to Timmers and let me trot on from here because I don't like how this morning going.
0: But let's stop saying I get you.
1: I'm playing some.
4: I had two bullets in my weapon. Now I'm feeling good because I have back all three. Anyway, Karen, we can't do that to me, Savannah. Tamari. And them big black matcha with the spikes on their backs. Forget it.
0: They're like Goomba from Sesame Street. Not Sesame Street, Mario Brothers. They're like Goombas.
1: I can't see it.
0: No, not only that, Trumpet, a homeless person is going to come and ask you for some.
1: Good morning, Karen. Good to have you back. Chloe would be happy.
0: Hi, Chloe.
4: 96 of them more. It's not a matter. Some of them is bad drive and whatnot. They have some of them totally cannot drive. They're buying the best of the best and they cannot drive. Man and woman, they cannot drive.
1: Yeah, I want to say something, but I read it bad, but I feel better.
0: You can't use indicator in Jamaica, you know.
1: Where are they used?
0: Because the time you're taking to pull on the indicator, you could have done make the turn already. We go and blow your horn. Now you hold them to drive over there, you know.
5: Kieran Budu Singh.
0: Oh.
5: Welcome back, sir.
0: Yeah, my
5: welcome
0: brother.
5: Welcome back.
1: You be so. Oh, Southie, what going on?
0: Southie!
6: Ojo Wool. Gentlemen, blessed morning to you and yours. Tim Tim, welcome back. Say no more.
0: Yes,
6: sir. I want to thank this government and the TTPS for allowing that noisy firework to decay and bring silent fireworks. Thank you, Madam Prime Minister. Thank you for concerning the needs of the elderly, the sick, the pets, the pets that people have in the home, and the disturbances that these noisy things just create. Thank you for allowing it to be silent. Thank you, Madam Prime Minister. Only have a blessed day. Trumpet. You're obligated to people, or what? You say what you are to, you say what you are to say, and the real selfless thinking people out there, and you say what you are to say and plain talk bad man, you have to apologize to nobody. Well, we don't say, and that you think mind thinking of people, that you mindset of people, and it's facts.
7: Good morning, guys. Welcome back, Tim Tim.
0: Whoa.
7: You were missed. It was a little too balanced, so we could take a little
1: shake up. She wants
2: some office. Somebody on WhatsApp is calling Saudi Uncle Rukas.
1: And earlier, do not listen to me. Do not go for Saudi.
2: Yeah, hey. Uncle Rukas.
0: Yeah,
1: that's from the show from Boondocks. Yeah. Listen to me.
2: Who is
1: it? Hey. Listen. Fuck off, boy.
3: Who is responsible for this insanity, sir, ma'am? That is inappropriate for radio.
8: Yo, what's the social media post that everybody speaks of? Oh, by pain for TKR. I want Nikki P. Nothing new. Amazon Warriors fan, you know that Nikki P. We recognize him.
0: Trumpet.
8: But they pain. St. Lucia put a licking for ya last night, boy. What say for do ya like the how? Pollard, boy. You know what for do?
1: Let's talk
2: fancy this year.
1: Last year
2: we quit. Yeah,
1: yeah, yeah, yeah, yeah, yeah.
0: Because we love another one. We love another one.
1: I just, my thing is, why are we part-time lovers and fair weather friends, boy? As a little rain start to fall,
2: man, we can't weather.
1: That is it.
2: Cannot weather.
1: As it start raining, that's the end of it.
2: You know why?
0: In a tropical climate.
2: Trumpet, this time, Trumpet, we done line up so long. The play's done so hard right now. Don't bring me new little loss.
1: Don't do that.
2: Brother,
0: I spend my money.
1: What about the list of things that you can't go to the game with? That was somebody playing the fool with AI, or that list
0: was that?
1: That was real. There was a list of things that you cannot go to the game with.
0: Okay.
1: It was that list a real list? That's what I want to know. Or well, if that's something that he made up.
2: The list had wins on it.
1: Wow, no,
0: the list. Hey, all you can say about Saudi, man.
2: They're calling
0: Saudi Matara.
1: Don't do that.
3: Who is responsible for this insanity? Sir, ma'am, that is inappropriate for radio.
9: Morning, guys. That bowling molly kid and Frankie's toast, and I don't know what to say.
2: They're calling. Nah. You have somebody that calls Saudi there.
0: Where's that?
2: Sugar.
1: So why? Listen. This show is all encompassing, right? You could have whatever affiliations. You could come and voice.
0: We don't
1: based
0: care.
1: On whatever.
0: Yeah, come and voice.
1: Everybody is allowed.
0: Is allowed.
1: To voice.
0: Everybody.
1: Do not go for Saudi. Regardless,
0: we will come here. Leave Saudi alone.
1: Saudi is a legend on the FM band.
2: Yeah, yeah,
0: yes,
2: thank
0: yes.
2: You very much.
0: He's a legend.
1: Right?
0: You have to leave
1: that alone.
2: Leave
1: right.
2: Because,
1: as far as TKR, listen, this cannot be a part-time love. Hey, all right? Right?
10: Trumpet, no, that's not AI. That list has been in existence for probably the last 3 or 4 years. I didn't work CPR last year. I work CPLE year before, so like three, probably last what's 5 years that has been in existence that I could recall, probably longer, but I could vouch last 5 years.

0: Somebody send me the list. Please.
1: What's where you can't go?
2: You can't go. I know it. Umbrella was on the list.
3: I can't go
2: with
3: Victory. I'm going on right now.
1: With the winning list. Intentions.
0: Anyone who has the list, can I get the list, please?
4: Papi, the man was that man. Who's that DJ, boy? With Lady Boy.
2: Oh, yeah. It's too much. Oh,
1: I know, let us send one if you let us.
3: I tell him, can no, don't do that. It's a rass, it's a rass, it's a rass.
1: Put on your rass, brother.
2: Don't do that.
3: Yeah, but that man too dark.
1: Nah, he too dark to be you.
2: It's definitely not.
3: It can't be strong, he's strong. Who dark strong as the man it have as a DJ in this? Let me narrow it down. I think that AI all here.
1: But Lubes are strong.
3: You can't be talking about Lady Bunny Beach so and he's spinning them to her. Come on, man. Look again, my real vex, man.
5: That man song a light drive from Lexo TV, yes.
2: All right. What? This is the list. Important notice. Thanks, Kevin. No cigarette.
1: No cigarette.
2: No lighter.
1: No, what?
3: I know who can go.
1: You can't smoke cigarette in
3: well, I know who can go in the oval. I know who can go CPL for sure.
2: No bottle.
3: Right.
2: No sharp object.
3: No light.
2: No backpack. No umbrella. No camera. No gun. No food. No coolers.
1: No winning. How you mean no coolers?
3: Hey, mama, you had to buy drinks there?
1: No, but people been going in here over with coolers.
2: Yeah. Well, and yeah, it used to be like that.
1: You make a lime or over lime?
3: No, but they say if it's 5 years ago, jump it. There's no rules.
1: That's what I'm saying, so I don't understand.
2: The list was reposted recently and they were burning down the list.
3: Well, leave your phone home.
1: Well, I leave my phone home, I have no list.
3: Nah, I think that is just normal.
2: That's normal procedure.
3: Normal procedure. Right.
1: And you remember the video where the people who put the alcohol in the flag?
3: That's why they don't know umbrella. That's why they don't know umbrella. That's why they don't know umbrella.
2: Okay.
1: No, but I guess since then, because if you're putting alcohol in a flag, obviously you couldn't have a cooler.
2: Right.
1: So I guess that no cooler thing is there.
2: Right, so you said he did say that it was.
1: Yeah. Because I am find the oval too hot too though.
2: Wow, somebody's making a comment here. And they're saying if you don't like my comments, you can block me. And if we say we are all encompassing and everyone could voice.
3: Yes.
1: Don't come for South here.
3: Nah, go you had to read it. Let me read it. Nah, read it.
2: They are legends and they are people known for their dotishness. Southie is the second one. I don't care. You can block me.
1: Oh, no, I ain't no blocker.
3: No, let your voice open. Yeah.
6: Boy, oh boy, here we goes again.
3: Hey,
6: now, but that list out long time. That list out long time.
2: All right, well, I just wanted to know. Because the way people reacted to it when I saw the post, I thought it was something new. So I didn't know. I was.
1: What's the topic? What's the bacana for today?
2: All right, so it's man to woman vibes because it's Thursday. It's coming down to the end of the week. So.
1: Get them a time you'll come back.
2: All right. What? Yeah, all right, okay. All right, if you want to do it that way, Mr. Parker.
3: No,
2: Mr.
3: Parker.
2: Mr. Parker. Yeah.
1: You know,
2: I don't know, boy. Daddy, you go.
1: Yeah, what are
2: you? All right, yeah, what's going on? let me tell you what it is, right? Karen, you know the comedian?
1: Which comedian?
2: The black comedian who made the comment and about women and so on.
1: Nah.
2: Leslie Jones. Comedian Leslie Jones says she couldn't never be a trad wife.
1: Oh yes, I know her, yeah.
2: Staying at home and cooking and cleaning. My daddy literally used to say, I didn't raise you to be somebody's wife. And the first comment, and the one that a lot of people were burning out, was somebody who said, oh, I actually love that line. Let's normalize raising girls to be humans and not somebody else's property. All right, so you'll give us your view on that. Sir, you cannot just kiss your teeth.
1: Well, they bring me here to get me mad. First day back, or they want to get me vexed.
2: All right, so you'll give us your view in a bit. All right.
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2: B-Mobile services were restored on Wednesday following several disruptions along the east-west corridor. The company said multiple fiber breaks affected its infrastructure, causing a domino effect that disrupted services at several licensing offices and Amplia.
1: Meanwhile, Public Utilities Minister Barry Podara confirmed there were fiber breaks in three areas along the corridor, but stopped short of calling them acts of vandalism, saying he would not speculate on the motive. He pointed, however, to Saturday's recovery of millions of dollars worth of copper wire allegedly stolen from TSTT.
2: There will be silent fireworks and a drone show at the Queen's Park Savannah and San Fernando Hill on Independence Night. The Ministry of Defense has announced plans for the 64th anniversary celebrations, including the traditional military parade on Monday morning from the northern end of the Savannah to the police barracks in St. James. A cultural show will begin at 5 p.m., with the celebrations ending with fireworks at 8 p.m.
1: It was not the kind of homecoming that the Trinbago Knight Riders wanted when they returned to the Queen's Park Oval for the first time in 2 years. The defending CPL champs suffered their third consecutive defeat of the tournament when they were defeated by St. Lucia Knights, who won by 36 runs. Batting first, the Kings scored 211 for the loss of 4 wickets in 20 overs, while the Knight Riders replied with 175 for 6 in 20 overs. Tim Seifert scored 105 runs, which earned him the Man of the Match award.
2: And Guyana will host the Carifta Games for the first time in 2027 after signing a hosting agreement on Wednesday. The 54th Games will be held over the Easter weekend at the National Track and Field Facility at West Coast Demerara, with about 1,100 athletes, coaches, and officials expected.
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2: Forget that, Trumpet. Forget that. Forget that. Love nothing. No love.
3: Great, sir.
2: Remember that right there, right?
3: Yes,
2: now?
3: Yes, sir. Yes.
2: You know, this thing is true. You know, you ever read a script and realize, but they ain't lie about the script at all?
3: Yeah.
2: But that is what's going on here. Ladies and gentlemen, if you've been on social media over the last few days, chances are you've been seeing quite a bit of buzz around Mitsubishi. The all-new Mitsubishi Outlander Sport HEV was officially unveiled on Friday at 519 Restaurant at C3. Big up the kind people at 519. And since then, everybody's seeing this vehicle everywhere, Trumpet. Mm. Like, you know when you want something, Trumpet, you always see it. Like, if it was sneakers, you go see it on people's foot. You will see it. Right. So that is happening to everybody. They're seeing this vehicle everywhere. The launch, the reactions across social media. So we right here on the One Morning Show, we wanted to find out what all the excitement is about. And more importantly, what this new Mitsubishi actually have to offer. So you know what? We got them on the phone. Ladies and gentlemen, I introduce to you right now, Ashley Perrone. I hope I'm pronouncing it properly. Hi, Ashley.
4: Hi, good morning, everyone.
3: Hi, morning, Ashley. How
2: are you? Ashley, I have to come in with more vamp than that. I'm going again. Hi, Ashley.
4: Hi, everyone. Good morning.
3: Morning.
2: Nice.
4: How
2: so
4: guys
2: we are great. We are great. And let's jump straight into it because people don't start a message already. Now, we've been seeing the Outlander Sport HEV everywhere since the launch, right? Congratulations. Great job on the launch. A round of applause. But
4: Thank you so much. It was fantastic.
2: Exactly. And speaking of exactly, what exactly is it? And why is Mitsubishi so excited about this vehicle? Tell us.
4: Okay. Where to start? So it is our Mitsubishi Outlander Sport, a mid-sized crossover, and it is a hybrid offering a lot of the features customers have been asking for, most importantly, the fuel savings, and at an amazing price point. So people are raving, there's a buzz, everybody's coming to check it out, test drive,
3: For someone who's never owned a hybrid before, what does the HEV actually mean? And what difference could it make to their everyday driving and fuel bill?
4: Okay. So having a self-charging hybrid means you don't need a plug-in. It will automatically charge the batteries itself.
3: Right.
4: And you will get almost double your fuel consumption than a normal gas vehicle.
3: Okay.
4: So you'll be saving every month.
2: Now, Mitsubishi talks quite a bit about the driving experience and the different drive modes. What can drivers actually expect when they get behind the wheel?
4: So that's one of the things that really impressed me with it. It has multiple drive modes that you can switch on the fly. You have wet, tarmac, gravel, which is suitable for our road conditions in Trinidad. So really amazing, backed by the Mitsubishi Rally technology, which most persons are familiar with.

0: Don't worry, don't trouble. You hear what she said it?
1: What is that?
0: It a wet mode.
1: No, no.
0: So you could, so you could do it wet?
1: Okay, one of the things that really stood out.
2: Wet, slippery when you rain, like, you know, all right, the conditions we've been having, let me be clear.
1: All right, Ashley. Now, one of the things that stood out from the launch photos was the design. Talk us through the look of the Outlander Sport and what could customers find when they step inside.
2: It's very sporty, modern, upgraded interior, leather interior. It has the panoramic glass roof, which is a nice touch. Black premium interior. You have to come check it out or check my page for more.
1: You way how people talking about it.
0: Trouble the track in the car there. Oh, Reds! Excuse me. No, not you. Your car.
2: No, it's really amazing. And it's Mitsubishi, you know. They've been around for years. Mm-hmm. So they know what they're doing.
1: All right.
0: Now, I am
2: a solid brand.
0: No, I am a techie. I love technology. I am a man who's trying to make sure I have the latest, right? We're not going to afford it. But with this now, for all the tech lovers like me listening, what are some of the features that they're going to enjoy, something that they're going to scream about and about? How did it do that?
2: Okay, so apart from the drive mode, you have your driver safety features. You have your 360 camera, of course, electric handbrake, auto hold, your blind spot, foot swipe, tailgate. It's so much. I was really impressed by the feature content, tire pressure monitoring. It looks like a cockpit on the inside.
0: Pilot business.
2: Yourself, not just listen to me.
1: Okay.
0: What do you mean by foot sweep? So I could sweep my foot and thing open?
2: Yes, correct. Your trunk will open.
0: So if my hand full with groceries... Like, you know, that's always happened to me, Trumpet.
1: Yes,
0: the boss sent me out, we handful with groceries, we can't open the trunk and you're trying to open it with your tongue. You can't do that. You can just sweep your foot and trunk opening.
1: And it will open, yes.
2: Exactly.
0: Hi.
2: Foot, step back, trunk open, and you can close it the same way.
0: Okay.
1: All right, so tell us about safety then. You told us about the technology. What about safety?
2: 5-star safety rated. It's a nice, solid vehicle. Surround airbags. You can't go wrong. You have the blind spot. You have the rear cross traffic alert, all the warnings, front collision warning, 360 camera. It's jam packed with features.
0: So it had the tut-tut-tut-tut-tut. You know, is that?
2: Of course.
0: It's like when you're switching lane trumpet and the car telling you, hey, you're going on dead.
2: Just yesterday I was driving, changing lane, blind spot, really effective.
1: Ashley,
2: all right. I feel I should bring it by
1: you. Yes, Ashley, now you're talking.
0: And that's a good idea. Here, what? Len, wait for the weekend. Right? And we'll make social media videos for you right
1: whole weekend.
0: Whole weekend.
2: Okay, great. I will have to ask the question.
0: The boss listening. The boss listening.
1: Yeah, the boss definitely listening.
0: Yeah, well, we go tell we boss call your boss. And yeah.
2: That's why I like a plan.
0: They're going to make it our vibes. But before that, there are more vehicle brands and more hybrid options available today than ever before. Yeah. And this is a fact, right? Mm-hmm. So one of our messengers here are messaging in and they're asking, why Mitsubishi in 2026? Why for that?
2: Great question. Mm-hmm. Because it's a legacy brand. It's been around. They know what they're doing. They take their time. Everybody knows they see Mitsubishi don't break. So it's a brand you could trust. It's not something new. It's backed by the warranty, service, and at an amazing price. You know, so it's a name you can trust.
1: All right, so if I'm listening now, I'm liking everything that I hear.
0: Mm-hmm.
1: And I really want to know, is this vehicle for me? Who's the ideal customer?
2: Right. It's anybody who wants a fuel-efficient vehicle, safe, and the technology.
1: Okay. All right. You ready to ask the real question, Karen?
0: Yes.
1: Yeah, because
0: I'm ready for the real question. Pull down everything.
1: Yeah, let me drop it real quick. That's what I really want to hear about.
0: Ladies and gentlemen, the question we are all have been waiting for. Where's the price, Gil? How much for this car?
2: An amazing $259,000. With two years service included. But that means your first 2 years, the oil filter, parts and labor is on us.
0: Parts and labor, you're saying?
2: Correct, that's right. I did not stutter, you get a letter.
0: Because some of them just fool me, you know, they just tell me about, free time. And you go, either pay for the parts or the labor. So you're saying parts and labor.
2: Correct. You get a letter on delivery outlining every single thing that is covered.
1: Okay.
0: $259.

0: Wine is divine.
1: Yeah. Not bad at all, right?
0: It is not bad at all.
2: How can I test drive?
1: You can ask Ashley. My number is 721-4260.
2: Right.
1: Or check us at any one of our branches, Port of Spain, Chaguana, South, and not forgetting Tobago.
2: Nice.
0: Yes, big up the Bagonians, man.
2: Nice.
1: Yeah, you know? Big up Nigel.
0: That is it.
2: Any other questions, sir, before we let Ashley go?
0: How you mean? Just anything you feel that the nation needs to hear about this Mitsubishi that have everybody searching and Googling right now. What is one thing you want to say before we close?
1: One thing is hard, guys. It's really amazing value for money. I encourage you to check our social media platforms for more info, or check the showroom, or ask Ashley. That's my tag. Just type that in Facebook, Instagram, and you'll get more info.
2: Nice. All right, Ashley.
0: Yeah.
2: Thank you so much for joining us and sharing the information with us.
0: Yeah, Trumpet.
1: Have a great day. I'll be bringing it by sometime.
2: Yes,
1: to you.
2: Yes, we'll please.
0: Tomorrow, no. Bring it.
2: We serious or not?
1: That's tomorrow, good.
2: All right, well, excellent.
0: We can check it too, you know.
2: No, sir.
0: Well, even.
2: All right, okay. All right, Ashley, you take care. Enjoy the day, all right?
1: Good morning time before the
2: cricket. All right, take care.
0: Trumpet, all reliability.
1: Right, guys, have a great day.
2: All right, then.
0: Reliability.
2: Mm.
0: Affordability.
2: Right.
0: Technology. What all of them have in common, Trumpet?
2: T.
0: They all rhyme with Mitsubishi.
2: Okay.
0: All right. Go and get a HEV. I now realize HEV stands for, what it stands for? Just now. Hybrid electric vehicle or something like that.
2: Yeah.
0: I didn't know it then. All the time I was like, well, but who's have, boy?
2: All right, the wait is over. 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
3: 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The birthday song and birthday shouts inside one morning show.
2: All right. All right, it's time now to brighten up someone's birthday and make it extra special, all courtesy Massey Stores. It didn't have any information.
0: I don't think so.
2: Oh, it's just the number.
0: Looking like that.
2: I mean, a voice.
0: I just seen Pennywise, child.
2: All right, okay.
0: What I mean, Trumpet.
2: I guess that's where she would.
0: She looking Pennywise.
2: I think so.
0: Or she like Pennywise.
2: I think she would.
0: When you're going Pennywise, your pennies have to be wise, you know, Trumpet. Yeah. Everything affordable, but there has so much thing in the Trumpet, you're bound to spend others.
2: You will.
0: What's his name?

0: The party you are trying to reach.
1: Let me try to call her again.
2: The party? We get new recording? Oh, it's Douche. I still here, Jabba.
1: Yo. Oh, I was supposed to.
2: Too much back, Douche.
1: yeah. That
2: deal
1: was
2: up with all that.
1: Yeah, back. I was gonna tell him that, didn't you?
2: Lead up for the DJ on the beach. That AI boy, Elon, right? That AI.

0: And nobody would be so
1: popular DJ I could possibly be.
0: Nobody that could be. I don't know anybody I could be.
2: You know where you're calling on this number, yeah?
0: Yeah, I'm calling back the number. She's probably on her way to work.
2: What douchebag is your name?
0: Joe, I think.
2: Who?
0: Joe?
3: The party you are trying to reach.
2: All right, so to Felicia, happy, happy, happy birthday to you.
0: Let me see if I have any other. Hey, I have one here. Hold on.
2: Happy birthday, Felicia.
0: That's not. Hold on there. Let's see if I have a number here. All right, good. There's the person's name.
2: Oh, yeah?
0: Don't say the name on air. All right, good. That's not.
2: Which one, though? Which one?

0: Hello, good morning.
1: Hello, good morning, Chelsea.
0: Hi.
1: How you going? You know me. I get a number from one of your colleagues in the bank dinner. What going on is the sees my links card, and she tell
0: Who
1: me,
0: am I speaking with?
1: "Oh, sorry about that.
0: That's okay.
1: My name is Roger Telesford." Yeah, I in the downtown branch by the gas station there. Yeah, and it sees my card, girl. How to get it back?
0: What bank card is that?
1: My links card, my debit card.
0: What for? Who? Scotia Bank?
1: Yeah.
0: You have to go into the branch.
1: Are they going?
0: Yeah, you have to go in. They do not give you backup check as they'll issue you a new card.
1: Oh, I.
0: So just once you have the ID, let them know the ATM would have just
1: But you
0: captured
1: know,
0: the card.
1: all right, I'll go try that. But between me and you, I could get back the same card.
0: No, you're gonna get back another card.
1: A new card?
0: Yeah, they're gonna give you a new card right away.
1: What about my balance? I could get a new balance too. Not these sneakers,
0: That.
1: eh? There's more money in my account now. If you give me back that card with that same money, it's best I get back that card. Because I really have nothing in that bank, you know. I just call it on that
0: Yes,
1: one because the place hard, girl.
0: they will give you a new card.
1: Alright. Who you sounding like today, sir?
2: Chelsea,
1: Put it is,
2: Chelsea,
1: sir.
2: Chelsea, we're calling you from 961.
1: So you
2: Happy
1: didn't make out
2: birthday.
1: you on your
2: Happy
1: radio, girl?
2: birthday to you.
0: Oh my God.
1: Yeah. Happy birthday.
2: Happy birthday, Chelsea.
0: Thanks.
1: It's a birthday card we have to send you. And we can send you this too. 3-4.

0: and we are very glad. Happy birthday to you, we are back no card. Happy birthday to you.
1: Thank you.
0: You're welcome, darling.
2: Shall see you enjoy your day today, all right?
1: Thank you. Yes. Will
2: take
1: do.
2: Care.
0: All right, the whole Scotia family, everybody, wish you a happy birthday. From Massey.
2: All right, shout time.
0: Stores.
2: Let's see if we have any more here. No, we don't have any here.
0: Call back douchebag, people and see.
2: No? Call her twice.
0: All right, five.
2: All right, just tell her happy five birthday. Now, did you tell her happy birthday?
0: Happy birthday. I see Daniel say he's giving the 24 million, right? They say that Trumpet, I ain't like how they in the comments, boy. Gerard. I ain't like how they in the
2: comments. Gerard, can you just... Elon, you have any birthday shouts? Just do your birthday shouts, please, now.
0: They say, but I thought you was the Lord, so the Lord. Daniel, boy, the fight is real, boy. They like, they again, Daniel, I fight, boy. And see with the 24 trumpet anyway.
3: Well, first thing, was anybody win that kind of money, you're coming out and saying nothing.
2: Correct.
0: Elon, you could have won 24 million and the whole of Pleasantville, you know?
3: There would be signs.
0: Elon, you are going to whine in your jockey shorts on top of the goalpost.
3: I wouldn't even care. No.
0: Elon, they will know. Elon, you have a showing personality.
3: Karen, they would know.
0: Even when you feel you keep in secret, the secret is out.
3: No, they would know.
0: Mm.
3: Well, you don't know about all them channels. All
2: right, I want to say happy birthday to Keisha Spartan. Today's Spartan's birthday. Happy birthday, Spartan.
0: Yeah, that's right.
2: Ryan Spartan.
0: You know, you mong the walk, he go.
2: All right, Cheryl.
0: Happy birthday,
2: Samantha, Kimberly.

0: Shane, happy birthday, Nakisha, Candy, and that's it.
1: Mm-hmm. Old House to White House.
2: Could we focus? Yeah. Happy birthday to Kaleem. Florida, bro. Chloe, happy birthday to Daniel. Yeah. Happy birthday to Crystal. Channel. Simba, happy birthday. Jesse, happy birthday. Happy birthday to Jan. Malia, Sherelle, Justin. And happy belated birthday to Akila.
0: Nice.
1: I saw me here. Let me see. Rosanna Rose, happy birthday. Darren Shepherd, happy birthday. Mark Reynold, Amanda Sugarbest, Yolanda Philip, Zinzi Morris, Elaine. Hey, and happy belated to my buddy's son, Javon Payne. Happy nice. Birthday to you. Belated birthday to you.
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0: I find, let me tell you what I find. I find Olesana like the stress and the tightness of the belt, like it's stand up butter all here, boy. I find a little antsy in the studio, a little bit aggressive kind of way. All you just
1: Karen has come back with her energy, and you see, as he spent too much dust, he just had to backtrack, man. And all of a sudden, he's the most responsible father in the room. As his bills.
0: Yeah, as his dust.
1: So I just had to get mad now. Because I find like we singing the same song over and over.
0: Yeah, if we do
2: nah,
0: it.
2: Nah, let's do that. Let's do nah, this boy, this here run just while you're running a wall. I can't afford no walls right now.
0: All right, we need to hear from you this morning. All right. So let's.
2: I'm gonna play this.
3: Who is responsible for this insanity? Sir, ma'am, that is inappropriate for radio.
0: What's going on, but hey.
2: Nazi Lando, any CPL? Like good vibes.
1: But when.
2: Like good vibes. No, me not against that. Like good vibes. He's a boss performer. Well,
0: of course.
2: And he has some nice songs about Trinidad.
0: But that's what it's about.
2: Yeah.
0: It's to Reza. All right, so we want to find out from you this morning. We already shared it with you earlier if you're just joining us. There was a post quoting black comedian Leslie Jones, said she could never be a trad wife, staying at home, cooking and cleaning. My daddy literally told me, I didn't raise you to be somebody's wife. Someone made a comment and some people roasted, some people agreed. The comment was, oh, I actually love that line, let's normalize raising girls to be humans and not somebody else's property. So we want to find out, are you in agreement with the comedian and the person who made the comment that a lot of people commented
2: on? I'm assuming that comedian is not married. What's her name?
0: Leslie Jones.
2: L-E-S-L-I-E. You know where she's from? She's from, she used to be on In Living Color and with Damian Wayans and all that, I think.
0: Oh, I now recognize your face.
2: Leslie Jones. How you gonna miss that face, Trump?
0: I now recognize your face.
2: Which brings me to my point. Wow. These are here, right?
0: That is her.
2: Leslie Jones, married, M-A-R-I-D, let me see. The comedian is openly single. Trump, there's always be ugly people who just make these statements, Trump.
3: Who is responsible for this insanity? Sir, ma'am, that is inappropriate for radio.
2: People who facially challenge Trumpet and who plenty people didn't want to marry in the first place. Nobody are looking to marry you, dad. And if they're marrying you, they're marrying you for your money. That's what I find. You know when Fox does call the grape sour because they can't get, that ain't all he's saying, let's go. But yeah, Trumpet, that's my point. Why? It's be like people who big. There's find a fault with women who just dress sexy because you can't ponder.
0: 628-9336, or you can send us a WhatsApp message. You can send us a WhatsApp message or voice note. Our WhatsApp number is 799-9696. Are you in agreement with the comedian and the commenter?
1: Yes, that is why the place is so.

0: place
1: you see what they're trying to do with woman. And then a man now is picking up cement, mm-hmm. building a house, saying, yeah, boy, I will get the woman I'm a dream and wife of. And you are bringing up these women to be single.
0: Yeah.
1: Independent woman.
0: You looking to wife her and she looking to knife you, Trumpet. No.
2: Trumpet, Timmons. Come here, sir. Hi, Papi. Welcome back here.
0: My brother. Yes, I.
2: Let Papi go down that road, eh? You see that city you are saying, none that belongs to you?
3: Yeah, think about please.
2: You have to yesterday tell them Trumpet you had to get a drop for Elon, eh? Yeah. Elon Mountain easy neither. But they say the remnants are where you are, the city you are saying, none on because of you.
3: I think it's that. So no, are you in agreement?
4: I don't think
3: Mooksy, let me say it again. For those who didn't hear, the comedian Leslie Jones says
0: she
3: could never be a trad wife. If you don't know what trad wife means a traditional wife. Staying at home, cooking and cleaning. My daddy literally used to say, I didn't raise you to be somebody's wife. Someone went on to say, oh, I actually love that line. Let's normalize raising girls to be humans and not somebody else's property. Are you in agreement with them? Or you find that those statements are blasphemous?
0: So what you're trying to say is a wife is not a human then?
3: Probably.
0: That's what you're trying to say.
3: Yeah, that's what that's alluding that
0: way you're trying
3: to
0: say. So if somebody, and it have successful women who have careers. My wife has a beautiful career.
3: Mm-hmm.
0: She's also my wife.
3: Right.
0: What's wrong with that?
1: Stay at home, traditional.
3: Traditional.
1: Stay at home.
3: Yes. In other
1: leave
3: words,
1: your work.
3: In other words, if you make a decision.
0: Yeah.
3: No, don't touch it, right? If you make a decision to be a stay-at-home wife,
0: yeah,
3: then you have now relegated yourself to being
0: someone's
3: property.
0: Right.
3: And
0: you're a slave now.
3: Right. You have just relegated yourself to being someone's property.
0: So on the other side of the fence, so for a man now who working whole day just to bring home money and give you what he is now?
3: I don't know. I don't know.
0: He in the plantation taking corn and take whole day. What he is?
3: Is there anything wrong with somebody being, for a woman, to be a housewife in 2026? Do you think that is somebody who is lacking ambition and just wanting to be someone's property?
0: I mean, I have to lead them America. I mean. Well, you have to, don't you?
1: I better you.
0: One in
1: them. If reserve, I
0: one morning, sure.
1: I don't want to know. If you have had,
0: Karen, he alone had.
3: Hey, don't let me start on it.
1: Listen, I just want to know.
3: I will bring you all hats.
1: No. Wait now, wait. If I didn't address it,
3: don't have to address this now.
0: Nigel, get your hat. Get your hat, Nigel.
3: Nigel, you will get your hat. Karen, you will get your hat. Elon, you will get your hat. Okay?
1: Saturday, more like the principal over there.
3: All right, okay. Right, so the question we're asking you, do you think a woman making a decision to be a housewife in 2026 is on a woman who doesn't have any ambition and a woman who just is satisfied with being someone else's property?
5: The numbers don't lie. Give us your view. Call 628-9336 or WhatsApp 799-9696.
0: What's happening?
2: Someone went on to say why. Trumpet, I don't agree. Because at the end of the day, somebody training you to be what they think you want to be is wrong. You have to know you want to be. And as Tema say, maybe that's why she's not married. She's openly single. You understand me? We got over here, darling. We real got over here.
0: She looking like she can marry herself to Trumpet.
2: Miss Mooksy was baking nice coconut bake. You understand me? And bread. So you, baby, you go along. I ain't mad at you. That's my 2 cents.
3: Hello, good morning.
2: Goodness.
6: Hi, morning, gentlemen.
3: Yes, good morning.
6: I have a feeling that you're on misunderstanding the quote of the comedian compared to what you're now the new prompt is, you know.
3: Go ahead.
6: The comedian was trying to say was that the ability to choose is what she's
3: got. That's what you got.
6: That's what you got from it. That's what the quote is, of course. Her father raised her to not just be a wife.
3: No, it didn't say not just. I didn't raise you to be somebody else's or to be someone, sorry, to be somebody's wife. That's what he said.
0: That's what the quote says.
3: The quote said,
6: I don't know. I feel like there's maliciousness.

0: and intent in the new prompt.
1: You find there's maliciousness in it. All right, well, what about the comment where the person said, I actually love that line, let's normalize raising girls to be humans and not somebody mm-hmm. else's property. What do you get from that mm-hmm. then?
0: How do you take anything bad from that? Obviously, I don't want my daughter to be raised. I want my daughter to be raised as a human and not somebody else's property. That sounds pretty straightforward to me.
2: You so, have a son?
0: No, sir.
2: That's why. I understand. Because if you had a son, would you not want your son to have a wife?
0: Yeah, well, I mean, I want my son to be happy and live a successful life.
2: Do you have a wife?
0: Yes.
2: So what are we saying?
0: But I
2: is your wife to is your wife subhuman? Is your wife less of a human? Or, so then, what are we saying?
0: I don't think that's what the person's saying. I don't think the person's saying.
1: No, I am just going based on what your interpretation of the statement is, right?
2: Yeah.
1: And your interpretation of her saying, my daddy literally used to say, I didn't raise you to be somebody's wife, right? And the person making the comment, that's all. The person making the comment who said, let's normalize raising girls to be humans and not somebody else's property. What did you?
0: Yeah.
1: What is your personal?
0: So, I think that it's interesting to see the difference in takes and how both of us are taking it. I feel like you're seeing it as a negative, and I'm seeing it as a positive. The statement of "I'm not raising you to be somebody else's wife." I hear that as like I want you to be your own person and live your own life that's outside of just being somebody's wife. Whereas you're seeing it as like I don't want you to just be somebody's wife. Like that's a bad thing.
1: Okay.
2: All right. Well, agree to disagree.
0: All right, fair enough, sir.
2: Yeah, man.
1: Have a great day.
2: Yeah, because see, to me, Trumpet, it seems that the way it was, the phrase was coined, is that you cannot be your own person and somebody's wife at the same time.
1: Correct. That's what I got.
2: That's what I got from it.
1: That's what I got.
2: So which I find is totally asinine.
1: He is saying that's not what he got.
3: Mm-hmm. But if that isn't what you get, that means the comment would have never been, that person would have never commented that.
1: Right.
2: Correct.
3: And we ask about the comment also.
1: Correct.
2: Also the comment, yeah. And to me, you could do two things as girl dads. We're all girl dads.
1: Right.
2: Right. Just like the caller there. And I understand where he's coming from. Because when you have a girl child, mean raising you just to be nobody's wife. And no way to be independent. But two things could happen at the same time. Ooh. You could raise a strong, independently minded individual, but also give her the foundation that if she does choose to have a husband, right, that she knows how to have a positive relationship with said individual when that time comes.
1: Okay.
2: But
1: the statement, mm-hmm. but this whole thing is based on a trad wife. And if you understand what trad means, it mm-hmm. means being a housekeeper, a home keeper, somebody who
2: a nurturer of the household.
1: Yes, yes.
3: While
1: yes,
3: I'm out on work. Like long time. Like granny or granny get me stuff for a long time.
1: That's what I get from it.
2: But
1: so
2: the
1: I
2: place
1: know.
2: Was happier when Hello. Granny and them
1: Hello,
2: was
1: good morning.
3: Home. Send them a
4: good home. Morning.
1: Yes, good morning.
4: Richard, Thomas, Elon.
1: Yes.
4: I listened to the last caller.
1: Mm-hmm.
4: If he's taking it in that context, fine. But how I got it, like you all got it, I don't agree with the statement. We have to stop normalizing, labeling women to be the man, the masculine energy.
1: Mm-hmm.
4: And if it is we embrace being who we're supposed to be, on top of all the other things that we can be, there shouldn't be a problem. So when the gentleman said he didn't raise his daughter to be a housewife, I just felt he meant not that alone, just waiting for a handout
1: mm-hmm.
4: and being bullied by, well, I shouldn't use the word bullied, but being controlled by her husband.
1: Mm-hmm.
4: But if we raise our daughters correctly, they should have the understanding and the knowledge and the wisdom as a Proverbs 35 woman, to be the best wife, be independent as well,
1: mm-hmm.
4: educate yourself, raise a family, and contribute to society. That's okay. my mm-hmm. take.
1: Thank you.
5: Yeah. Wife nothing, go out and look for it hard just like me.
3: No, I don't believe this, I don't give up.
6: So what I mean to say that she will not mind me then. That's what I mean to say that she will not mind me then. She not say no man do nothing. I just still want to do that. She will mind me.
1: Wow.
3: Okay. Man giving up, man giving
5: Bible
3: up.
5: Bible say, hands up, man that find it, a wife find it a good thing.
1: Right.
2: Mm-hmm.
5: So that statement, real off. And if a man, or if a woman decide to be a man's housewife,

0: partner, however you want to put it. There's nothing wrong with that. She's not being less of a woman. You understand? This is why America has so much single women. The ratio here is 100 to 1.
1: The ratio here is 100 to 1.
2: All right.
1: How?
2: Listen, let me.
3: What state?
2: Let me give the definition here of a trad wife.
3: Go ahead.
2: A trad wife is a married woman who chooses to embrace traditional gender roles, focusing on homemaking, cooking, cleaning, and raising children while supporting her husband as the primary breadwinner.
3: Yeah, but it didn't say that she do other work.
2: No, but...
3: It didn't say it's a stay-at-home wife, eh?
2: No, no.
3: Because a woman could be working and still doing all of that, as my wife does.
2: Hold on. So. We are talking about the definition here of... A trad wife.
3: I know, but
2: wife,
3: in the definition, it doesn't say that a trad wife cannot work. Let me see. Can a trad wife have a job?
2: Of course, I believe so, because it's saying choosing to embrace traditional gender roles, focusing. Focusing doesn't mean that is all I'm doing. I am focusing on homemaking, cooking, cleaning, and raising children. Now, it could be both.
3: Yeah.
2: But I think this leaning heavily towards a stay-at-home housewife.
1: Arita.
2: Right? And the man being the primary breadwinner. And what the statement to me was trying to deliver, what I gathered, because as our friend who called before, he got something different. But what I gathered is, I ain't raising you to be that.
3: Mm-hmm.
1: Okay.
2: Right? I ain't raising you to be that. And the person who commented said something about being, let's normalize being human.
1: Give me Arita. You ever see videos about real angry and thing? I know it's the herbs and spices. We know part of that.
2: But you want Arita Mali.
1: But you see, with Arita now, and I don't want you to take away what I mean. Rita hold down that household, so she's still holding it down today. You know, up to today, you realize Rita's still gain. Rita still never sell the shares, never sell the rights to the music, and she's still inheriting. Nah, man.
4: Good morning.
2: Hello, good morning.
3: Bob's still honing it.
4: Good morning.
2: Yes, good morning. Give us your view.
4: I don't agree with that comedian's. I don't like the message she's sending. I understand that may be her trade and she's doing that for jokes, but I think it sends a dangerous message to the young women out there about, you know, expectations. Right. And I would say from my experience, when I was younger, in my 20s, I used to say, the young people don't like work. Let me waste men or waste women. I miss independence. Now, 21 years later, if my husband said, honey, I don't want to get to work no more, I'll be like, thank you, daddy. I'm tired.
2: Oh, daddy. Whoa. Okay. All right. Thanks for calling. To Chanel, who said that the caller has a convent accent, could you please not do that about the manager sharing his view?
3: Hey, don't stop doing that. When somebody talks properly, don't do that.
2: Don't do him that.
3: He speaks well. Pick him up.
1: They will mash all in here, you know. They will eat all your...
2: My supervisor wants a number for the lady who needs it. All right. Sharice, let's check the status now. You'll get the number. I can't remember it.
1: They say Rita's job is a full-time job. No, we don't have again. Sit down. Don't
3: we
1: do
3: just
1: that.
3: Call it post.
2: How you could say that?
1: Nah.
2: You learn how you could say that.
1: Yeah. Wait, hold on. Rastafari business.
3: Man, right. Sing tune about it. You know.
2: Okay, hold on. You're saying that is now horn if you know it and accept it. If you know that that's.
1: But Bob never lie, Rastaman never lie.
3: You can imagine you singing back up for a song about a next woman.
1: No, but
3: rise up this morning.
2: That is abuse, eh?
3: Rise up.
2: That is abuse,
1: eh? Oh, no, but Bob gets a man. In the movie, Bob gets a man, eh?
3: Treat him some man?
2: Yeah, about the movie. Hold on.
3: You were last year.
2: She is there rocking from side to side.
3: Yeah.
1: No social media to judge. What's all the judging, Rita?
3: That one.
1: I don't wanna wait in vain.
2: She is there singing that you don't find that abusive, knowing that is about the
1: when the war was going on.
3: Bless my eyes on you and he. You of us and watch Bob Aina.
1: No.
3: Bob back turned to Rita. You know.
1: No.

0: place on my that. Eyes on you, girl. Not you. You.
1: No, that is the problem. You don't do a safari business that.
2: All right. Oh, okay. Bob. Is that the front Bob level of understanding?
1: Remember, Bob.
0: So, Bob was Bob, I was red. Anything,
1: Bob, I.
2: Bro, what?
3: Who is responsible for this?
2: Knife in that one.
3: What will he say next? Tim Tim is out of control on Ojo 961.
1: Listen, yeah, man. You see, when we take care of the kids that not shoeing and all,
0: that is woman.
1: That she come from a different cloth. Your mama, the safari business, the bobo eye, so red. You feel any watching? So he watching everybody. The love was
4: good morning. Good morning, Richard. You don't have a lot to say, right? But I'll keep it as simple as
2: possible. Now, you voice.
4: I am a traditional trad wife, and by choice.
2: Right.
4: My dad didn't raise me to be anybody's property. He raised me to have the freedom of choice and decide what I want and do it to the best of my ability. So I have no idea what that woman's talking about. As I say, there's much more I could say, but I'll leave it like that for now.
2: This is from a trad wife, right?
0: So, but it's when they're not too.
2: What? That's the reason for the lady.
0: They go come at me a trumpet, but that is my observation. You understand? It's like older people just have a problem with younger people partying because the party thing is a kind of jealousy kind of vibe.
2: So you're saying, you know? You're saying
0: nobody wants to marry she, so she against marriage.
2: Oh God. Sorry, Elon. Sorry.
0: Nobody wants to marry she. So she against marriage.
2: Karen, you cannot say that because what you may deem beautiful.
1: But
2: and
1: she
2: what
1: don't want to
2: else,
1: get married, Trumpet. You're seeing Trumpet, that
2: she
1: on that.
2: But then she's using her way or her place.
1: She
2: wants
1: that following where she wants people to think like her.
0: Like plenty of them butch and them Audi. You understand? It's best you like girls because you're looking like a boy.
5: Morning team. Looks here. Hello?
2: Just now, Muxi, hold on.
3: Who is responsible for this insanity? Sir, ma'am, that is inappropriate for radio.
2: Go ahead, Muxi, go ahead. No, don't.
5: Again, and everybody saying what I am saying. I have daughters alone, Trumpet Niners.
2: Right.
5: Two are married, and just like me, it's a partnership, you know.
2: Right.
5: You understand me? Okay. Look, this weekend, I cook. I wash clothes. So I shouldn't do that then.
2: Probably.
5: Well, my side doing it. Because at the end of the day, if I don't know, Miss Poopsie, I'm in my back and covering everything. You understand me? So if she don't feel to do it, come on, why not? Nothing wrong with my hand, it's just getting out of separate white chalk colors.
2: As a father of daughters, right? As a father of daughters, would you be disappointed in any of your daughters making the decision to be a housewife, a stay-at-home housewife?
5: No. Once that's when we need to do slow jumping.
2: Okay.
5: That's all you have to remember about all your wives and then decisions.
2: That's your choice. All right.
5: That's your choice. Because I'm telling you, look right now. That's what it looks like.
2: All right. Thanks for calling.
5: And everything covered, so come on.
2: All right.
0: Trumpet!
2: And I tried to look
0: up. You're looking like a boy.
6: Tim is very correct. Trumpet. Watching who she is and saying that, you could tell it is bitterness.
0: A small man break she had.
6: That, you know, no man in Maria or running her down or any of the sort. So, she, with her resources, with her money and everything, you going to basically try to throw off a generation of women that would want these things because you didn't have it for yourself.
2: But Ken, hold on. I have a brethren who will happily marry her, you know.
1: And huh? Mass,
0: yeah, but she want to marry he. That's the problem.
2: Why?
0: Because she has high esteem, she up there, she figure, you know.
2: Also, she wouldn't want to be a Sheppy. That way, you say?
0: Correct.
2: Why? Because Sheppy in Hollywood and all them kind of things. She want that.
0: Yeah.
1: But nobody in Hollywood don't.
0: Exactly.
1: I'm a bedroom named Prancer. Yeah, what
0: name what?
2: Prancer.
0: Prancer? With a name like that alone.
1: Brother.
2: As for the caller, the gentleman who called earlier.
0: He ain't wrong, you know.
2: No, I'm not saying anything. I can't tell him what should be his ideals and his principles. All I'm saying is, he is saying he got something else from the comedian and the commenter from what everybody else is seeming to get.

0: Because what we know, and that's stopping, because what she said and what the person who commented said, they are somehow looking down on a woman who made the decision to be a traditional wife. That is what it sounds like. Like, you are subhuman, or you are some lower level because you made the decision to be a trad wife.
1: That's what I gain.
0: I cannot work seriously. I can't do this.
2: Say it again. Please, sir.
1: Hey, how we get?
3: Pretty punk.
1: Take off the line.
4: All right. No, but that is just how it is.
0: All right, this message just came in. Good morning, guys. Let's consider her father's age. Listen to this. Let's consider her father's age and what women would have endured at that time. Maybe he just wanted better for his daughter. Devil's advocate, maybe he was around men that was the sole breadwinner who spent all their money on drugs or gambling, and then the women having to figure out what they had eaten for the rest of the month. Now, this is you completely stretching what... Because that is... If you got that, once again,
4: okay,
0: no problem. But that's not what I got.
4: But that project in too. Because two things could be same at the, could be correct at the same time. You understand?
0: Right.
4: It not everybody who was a traditional wife was abused in that position, whereas there are those who were.
0: Right.
4: You understand?
0: And also,
4: vice versa.
0: And yeah.
4: It have men who was abused by being traditional husbands and men who were honored and respected.
3: I just
4: want
3: to go left. Just because a lot of people going left.
4: Go ahead.
3: Trumpet, and I know time. Trumpet, if there are women out there who don't want the traditional rule and thing, and you want to go there and look, hey, what's going on, darling? The way all the things set up right now, Trumpet, you willing to stay home as the man? That wrong, you judging a man if a man end up...
0: I can't judge somebody for what they want to do with their life, and if somebody accepts them like
3: a man is not a man if a man decides to steal and let his wife go out and bring in the money, and he has... Woman and order.
0: If it working for them, more power to them.
3: So you ain't gonna judge a man
0: no,
3: for
0: I
3: that.
0: I'm not judging. I'm not.
3: But what I mean, like, you watch a man less
0: me,
3: than.
0: If you ask me if I would want to raise my son to be that, the answer would be no.
3: I want to raise my son to be a son, not a daughter, right? So I would raise my son and show him. But if you end up you have a sugar stick. Right? And your sugar stick is working for you, brother.
5: Who is responsible for this insanity? Sir, ma'am, that is inappropriate for radio.
3: And you working and realizing they're only spending money on you all day. And they want to put you in a house and let you, and they're not, and not the abusive ones and whatever. And you... He very neat, he know he moral, he know chores, everything in that gear. He's a man that make sure he area handle, clean. He's handle home, he's he handle can cook day. Everything. Right? And woman see that and say, hey.
4: They get you?
3: You but telling me I gonna tell my son, don't do it. You need to be a man and go there and work here. What's going on, Papa?
4: Bring some for me, yes?
3: Hey.
4: She not extra.
3: Are you thinking that gear? But you know what I mean?
4: And Diamond Point. This whole cookie cutter thing we like to say about traditional this and that. Leave well enough alone now. Everybody's scenario had their own scenario.
3: Yeah,
4: and every is a give and take in a loving relationship where it is whole 50-50. You do that. No, it ain't no 50-50.
0: Yeah, but
4: sometimes it's 100-0. Sometimes it's 99-1. Sometimes it's 50-50. Every circumstance, every day. Every day is something different.
3: And every month, Trumpet, sometimes too. Even you in a marriage too. Sometimes, Trumpet, the way a month might hit you. Both are they working? Sometimes a month come and hit you and all something wrong. The company just lay you off. He lay you off for 4 months. You home for 4 months as the breadwinner, Trumpet.
0: I want to say two things based on what you all said. But first of all, let me read this message from Rennie. Rennie says, I just say this every time. I just want my husband to make one bad joke and say, stay home.
4: I make that joke the other day.
3: The only problem with the stay home, Trumpet, the walls on them ladies, they start to sing in your ears.
4: Yeah.
3: Them when they start to get too much time.
0: Yes, it's not a different problem.
3: Especially if they're not accustomed to
0: it. I am a house husband

0: I work from home and it is the best thing ever. So let me just make the 2 points what I wanted to make. Point number one is, however you decide to live your life is fair, right? To use your place of influence to try to demoralize, demote, devalue choices of that other women
1: which
0: make.
1: Is the norm.
0: Yeah. Of being a trad wife and others. If a woman make up her mind that that's what she wants to be, you come in now to make statements like raise girls to be humans and not somebody else's property.
2: Yeah,
0: that is a bold statement that you are making. And the person who made the comment and the person who made the comedian who made the first statement that started the whole thing.
1: Did I crucify a man if he made that statement? That's well enough.
0: That's one. Two. And the other point where I wanted to make that, I saw a gentleman on Facebook talking about what he's looking. He was basically looking for a traditional wife.
2: Right.
0: And men in the comments started burning him down and saying, 2026, you want a woman to stay home, she better get up off her tail and go out there and care work.
2: Quite hard.
0: And I also want things. Woman does feel, this fella's talking, Woman does feel is only girl alone want things. I want things too, and I want a woman who could buy things for me.
1: Trumpet, you know, like, so just to add to what you're saying, you know, a traditional wife, right? Some men don't see this because I really don't know. Oh, some men end up with some kind of woman. Trumpet, you know, our traditional wife or a traditional girlfriend, Trumpet, stay at home. You know, chances are you are going to save more money with that woman, and that woman is still going to still buy you things too and all. Trumpet, if your thing set up in a kind of first thing first, her life is, especially if that traditional spouse is very settled and not much.
0: Right.
1: So sometimes you're taking care of home, you're making sure she get, so her routine ain't really much. Trumpet, chances are you will be surprised to see the turnover she would do with the funds you giving her.
0: Correct.
1: And then it might come and won't come.
0: Somebody send the whole Proverbs 31 scripture.
1: Women is multiply. Naturally, they're good at just multiplying. That's what a good woman is about.
3: Yes,
1: so
3: yes,
1: sometimes too, you might be
3: you're
1: surprised to see
3: correct.
1: How much money a woman saved.
0: Okay.
1: Right? Because also she know how you being the breadwinner taking care of everything, meaning your need.
4: God give them one passage and then there's
0: Sharon, okay, go ahead.
4: That is multiplication.
1: So press
4: my thing now. I ain't pressing it.
0: Go ahead, Elon.
1: So sometimes to Trumpet, nothing wrong with that. Because a lot of women think because you think that your man being the breadwinner and you home, it means as though you can't provide. Yes, you can.
0: You know how many.
2: Not everything is finances.
0: You know how many.
1: But even finances too.
0: Husbands, correct. Traditional husbands, got a shock of their life during COVID when things was low. And mama say, I have something I was chucking aside
2: there.
0: I talking about a traditional wife. I talking about
1: yes,
0: it. She not working. But she was able to take from what she was given and put aside.
1: You telling all the mango and them falling there too. You boom, so you cut up some mango there, boom, it's chow, both are we selling out. It has so much different. Trumpet, you see me, the way all the things set up. Trumpet, you might be surprised to see, boom, mama in a susu with she mother, this one. She has so much less small. You had to be, and as a traditional wife also, as a traditional spouse, you have to be innovative also with the funds on them. You have home too. At the end of the day, because Trumpet, if it's one thing they have, is they have a little more window than the average woman. So they are more thinking space. Because sometimes too, Trumpet do get up because people feel like it's an easy kind of job too. That is dedication.
0: Okay.
1: Because as a woman home, have to wake up in the morning and make sure you get breakfast, lunch, dinner.
0: Okay.
1: Make sure the kids and them sort out, carry them to still keep in shape. All these different things.
0: And you
2: there's a lot of like too.
0: That.
1: Yeah.
2: There's a lot of like too.
0: When they say
2: alike. Now, when mama tried out with me the other day and about she wanted to stay home and thing, I say, babe, I love you. Really love you. But we ain't like each other that much.
1: If I work from home too, you can't be home.
2: You can't be home with me. I can't
1: see
2: you.
1: Our job set up in a kind of way.
2: I had to miss you.
1: Because sometimes I go be run. Not even just miss you, Trumpet.
2: You had to miss me too.
1: Trumpet, I imagine I now trying to figure out my next concept.
2: Every day.
1: No, my next concept with my party, and you telling me, you love me?
2: Yeah.
1: Not now.
2: Not now.
1: I just

0: Father, we had just prayed a bit last night. We just,
1: you know, as much as we need time together, we need time apart. Absence make the heart.
0: If I was at Orange, you would have still suck, man.
2: All right, now, man.
3: Are you ready?
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2: Let me see if I could still push this thing here. That you there, Elon? Which one you is there, Elon? That one there, we playing there. You playing Wookie? Let me see. Play back again there, Elon. Hold on. Ladies and gentlemen, boys and girls, if it's soca you wanted, well, guess what? It's soca you're going to get right now. Welcome to your ultimate throwback. Welcome to the segment that you love. Welcome to the weekend. Elon? To all the people who work in, time to start enjoying your morning.

0: 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Don't want to work?
1: That father was up.
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0: Benny, boy. 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Yeah, yeah, yeah. Big, big win yesterday, boy. 4-1. 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And a hat trick by Kiki. Nothing as a nice, yeah, we now set a gel. 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So big up all the Real Madrid fans locked on right now. Hola Madrid! Like the movement this morning. What we do?
1: We gonna make love.
0: 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Now you want them to know.
1: Me and you, girl, we getting hot.
0: All they can do, all they want, you see the archer.

0: What we do? It's a Friday. We don't know. 96 number one. The baddest Kung Fu Kieran.
1: Man a soldier.
0: Tommy Smurda.
1: We are the last one standing on the top.
0: Yeah, we in the building, boy.

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1: 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National with no wife but a years girl.
0: Hey, MYOB?
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0: You on TikTok?
1: National with no wife but
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0: 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Die the code. 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
0: Right now I see Avril sending some love to a neighbor Molly, Tia, Dre, Kayla, Shadi.
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0: Boy,
1: enough man with a weight a whole month.
0: Maloney family, what going on? Pick up the Matlock team locked in. What we do?
1: Come in the lock. Papa rubber band, boss a rubber band. Papa rubber band.
0: Big up the people that wake up early this morning and the only mode, the only intention is to make some money, boy.
1: Band. So me papa rubber band, now I got gala, come on.
0: Big up my Bajan connection, my people, dad.
1: Papa rubber band, boss a rubber band. Papa rubber band.
0: Yeah, the code this weekend, yeah. Boss a rubber band.
1: Boss a rubber
0: band. Boss a rubber band. To Friday. What we do?

0: man.
1: 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You see, Tommy Smurda and Karen, we rate ourselves highly. Bad be bad.
2: I know everybody run a reel. 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
1: You see, the 9 to 12 ain't quite by. 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

0: a little forward. 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You understand? But we'll be ready and be touch back surface. What going on? So many guys might be taking that clip. You know where it's everything?
1: Top shot, top.
0: But we are taking hold on to 250, you know. That's how we coming, you know. We don't come in with no small thing. We are taking hold on to 400, you know. Careful, you know. What we do?
2: You know, see the flip. 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
0: Everything in a day. Yeah.

0: 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Make up the First Citizens TIO department team. Oh. Always locked on Blaze in the Ojo.
1: We not depressed, yo. 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I'm a Robbie style.
2: Runji.
0: You know, it's the new badness. Making money, minding your train, and paying your bills on time.
2: Listen, me not gonna wait. Me can't bring up. Play a name.
0: I don't know what I'm doing some other youths, you know. Badness is not on a block with your hair up in the air.
2: Rich, but we are dark, it's around.
0: Broken to break open. No. Money. That is the new badness. Tell them about it.
3: Oh, it's a bang. 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Man, already. 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
0: Bootsville boy, busy bar.
3: Walk out to the walk out to the man, badam.
0: Big up the Bootsville zone, boy.
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0: Up in Santa Cruz, boy.
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0: Like my people and I'm up there, you know. Big up my friend Shane, my brother. Showtime Empire. My people that for life. 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
0: 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Hey, Bish, crew, what going on? 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
2: Enough shatters, fear or no, just wait. 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
0: Karen, what going on, boy?
2: Your love, top girl, street.
0: Let me get about touch off of the new album now.
2: Chuck, wait.
0: You love some massacre.
2: Room, no free.
0: Let me start to go in a crocodile badness. Yeah. What we do?
2: No escape.
3: We them boys, Bentley and Lambo, me need them guys. Give the family.
0: Check the scoreboard now. All the people who saying them is this and this that.

0: Barry Russell, what going on?
1: All right.
0: This weekend, we get you ready.
1: All right.
0: Papi Show.
2: We them boys.
0: FOC.
2: But me need them guys. Give the family millions and bring them joy.
0: Boy.
2: All right.
0: Big up my friend Sprang Boy. We need Biza.
2: Machine them by. All right. Traveling them sky. When I can't, my wrist dazzling.
0: This is a dangerous weekend here.
2: All right.
0: I don't know about all you, but I have about 11 bookings.
2: Fly. When you come to young thing, you know what's straight on the road.
0: So let's do the maths now. But who on top and who's number one? Let's do the maths. Check the scoreboard.
2: All right. How about the Duffy wagon hold? Name Pantai killer, so be brag on road. All right,
0: and I'm boasting, you know.
2: I'm about the road. I can't be telling me, say she never loved.
0: And that's telling you how good God is, now, boy.
2: I'm like a gun up on the court.
0: How great he is.
2: All right. Out and that I go.
0: To the fight down, to the fake friends and them. You see me and Carol.
2: Hey, I'm in the business, boat.
0: When we are win. I don't need the military damage, man. 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

0: head trick, them a free man. 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
1: Good morning, Miss FedEx here. 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
2: Die the mood.
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2: You talk some morning, let's come on the radio. 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These is the kind of mornings where all the people who violate many lives, you just had the breaks.
0: Lose me elder, now nothing mean nothing to me. Nah industry, I mean I keep.
2: And I'm being real here, nobody don't take offense. 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All I have to do is show him the mood I'm in. And it's danger, Kung Fu Kieran.

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1: Let me tell you how good God is, amongst me. 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Price, where is that?

0: 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Listen up. Today's a real action-packed day, I'm telling you. Like the mood, it's the Friday, and you know we just try to open up the front door to the weekend. Hey, pick up the Jamaican connection, man. You don't know. Good vibe with a little peace and thing. Good vibe. All right, listen up. 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We'll be right back. Hey, shout to the Kiss Bacon Company. Kung Fu Kiera and Tommy Smurda to Friday 96 number one. We'll be back.
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2: 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Or

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1: Yeah, I want to wake up all my friends and them from our morning, boy. It was always the I want to send some birthday love going out to Makeda. Yeah. Sunday is her birthday and she will be in London for Notting Hill Carnival. Yeah. Big up yourself. Big up yourself, Makeda. That's also the Dirty Up family. Yeah, that the Dirty Up family too. One nice little Juve thing. Juve band for Tobago Carnival. Yeah, we're telling that. Dirty Up Juve. Return of Tradition. That's what we just call it. Hey, let me get them these get them some information here fast before. Right, so listen up. 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So hurry, these offers ends on August 27th. That's actually today. Or while stocks last, take it home today and pay later with Courts Ready Finance, right? And the time right now is 11:02 a.m. That time check was brought to you with the fine compliments of our friends down at Pizza Hut. I'm gonna play this one message before I take this break.
2: Tommy, big up my partner Poppy now, but he listening the wrong station all the time. He listening some 17. Let him know his 96.1 is the number one now. Big up Poppy from Ramco.
1: Big up Poppy from Ramco, man. Sometimes, you know, he does need that wake up call. Because if he, that way you say he listening down there. Boy, pressure, boy. Poppy! Time to come home, brother. Shouts to our friends down at Pizza Hut. We'll be right back.

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3: Tonight.
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1: But them are get too bright.
2: So me bun.
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3: Yeah, you could not
1: get. It's a Friday.
3: Sweep on me blood. 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
0: Tonight. 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
1: I saw that.
0: All hustlers, boy, check in.
1: My dog starts sell whites, don't lock off the store. Out of kitchen now, wash off your clothes. 70 tough them no.
0: Big up the Jacobin family, by my people, dad.
1: Yeah.
0: All hustlers, check in. Jacobin team.

0: What we do?
1: Men we left fine road floor. 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
0: DJ Kelvin, what going on?
1: Them a chat a business. All you feel me know. 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Me we where me no know.
0: So Friday, 96 number one.
1: Me fin stand see a lower post. Yeah, match up to rich badness. Them down in our way in a. Don't just squash man. Original boy anywhere we at. Yeah.
0: Tell them how dark we is not caring. Tell them how dark we is not. TikTok family, what going on? Monster birds. How cool we is, man.

I like how Maruga always active. There are people on the long day, you know. Maruga family. Pick up the Hillview family. John. Yeah, yeah, yeah. But they don't know, right? When them communities call me, I come in. And they see peace in the place, we outside fully. Become a Cover team. Underdogs. Railway Road. Tell them. Oh.

I see this second Caledonia family locked on. Nash, what going on? MIL team. Yeah. Brawling. Labry. Saparia.

0: Yeah. Big up the Survivor Transportation team. I see in BIL, Belmont locked in. Nash, what going on? No matter the community, no matter the area, we holding the peace and we living good. Pick up all the youths and them in the communities. You're trying to keep the goodness, boy, because we say peace forever. Brawling. Peace for life. Yeah. Ride the mood. Lavanti Road. Yeah.
1: Me press it, make it start walk. I'm butterflying at the sky like so. Me a sucker motor. So
0: we rich family. I mean, no sinner boy better than we.
1: I mean, no sinner boy better than us. 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
2: Head plug out. My the Lord. 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
0: Tell them this.
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0: Big up this Sando General Awards made family locked on, boy.
2: Bun pussy skin.
0: But you're going on right now. 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

0: Lake Transportation family. 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
1: Attention beast, go check on my tour. 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A Van Cleef, she get that, you know. 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
1: The new music coming out from Mali Dan. 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
0: If you have patience, what can be
1: that was Van Cleef one. 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
0: She and a freezer in a be was
1: Sashim. 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
0: Because

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0: Take out me. 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
1: Marcel Engineering, what we done?
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1: 96 number one.
0: I know. 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
1: 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Now not with this cause.
0: 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But we outside. Big up the BSL Tech family for life. You don't know my people. 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
2: Operations at the Scarborough Magistrates Court were disrupted this morning after a bomb threat was received around 8 a.m. Police responded, evacuating occupants and cordoning off the building to assess the threat. The incident comes just over a week after a series of bomb threats which targeted courts and other buildings in Trinidad. Those were later found to be false, and authorities have not been able to make any arrests as investigations continue. An accusation does not translate into guilt, and in instances where allegations of corruption are made, due process is required. That was a statement by opposition and PNM political leader Penelope Beckles as she broke her silence on the rift within the San Fernando East constituency executive at a news briefing today. The issue escalated after San Fernando East MP Brian Manning made allegations of corruption against his constituency chairman Patricia Alexis. Beckles added that beyond the party, serious allegations ought to be reported to the police. Investigations are continuing into Wednesday's fatal shooting of welder Jabari Miller in 2nd Caledonia, Mova. Police recovered 11 spent shells at the scene where Miller was reportedly ambushed by a lone gunman while working on a ceiling. Three other people were present, but the gunman appeared to target Miller. And Chief Justice Ronnie Budusing and a team from the judiciary will tour court buildings in Tobago to assess their readiness for the resumption of in-person court operations from September 1st. The tour forms part of the judiciary's ongoing engagement with the Tobago House of Assembly following a meeting with Chief Secretary Fali Augustine and members of his executive on Wednesday. Discussions focused on strengthening the court's infrastructure, including additional facilities, property maintenance, and public outreach in court services. And at least 359 people have now died and more than 900 are missing following a massive flash flood near Nepal's border with Tibet. Rescuers are searching for survivors after the disaster destroyed homes, swept away bridges, and cut off roads. Authorities are also warning of a further flooding after a lake formed from rising water near the border, raising fears it could burst its banks. So there you have it. That's the news stories trending this hour. Right here on board the Ojo World.
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Alive! Look Alive! Soulja baby! VIP job in full effect. Remember, I got some tickets to give away for Poppy's show on Sunday and FOC on Monday. So just stay tuned for that.

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frenzy. 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
1: And it's brought to you this hour by the Kiss Baking Company. With the current state of emergency set to expire next month, opposition leader Penelope Beckles is questioning what exactly is the government's plan for tackling crime in the long term. Beckles says while more than 400 preventive detention orders have been issued, it awaits to be seen how many of these cases will collapse without the laying of charges once the SOE is over. Meanwhile, turning to matters in her own party, opposition leader Penelope Beckles spoke publicly for the first time at a news conference today on the ongoing rift within the San Fernando East constituency executive. Beckles says as a 70-year-old institution, the party has clear mechanisms to deal with allegations of corruption, as she referenced accusations made by MP Brian Manning against constituency chairman Patricia Alexis. The PNM political leader said an accusation does not translate into guilt, and in instances where allegations of corruption are made, due process must be followed. The TTPS is seeking urgent assistance from the public in identifying four bodies found in the Northeastern Division in the last 2 years that have not been positively identified or claimed. The bodies of the men were found in Barataria, Mova, and Maracas between September 2024 and January 2026. And the Met Office is monitoring an area of low pressure in the central tropical Atlantic, about 2,200 kilometers east of the southern west Windward Islands. The system has a 90% chance of developing into a tropical cyclone.

0: within the next 7 days with a short-lived cyclone possibly forming later today. It is moving westward at about 24 kilometers per hour, but is currently forecast to veer northwestward, posing no direct threat to Trinidad and Tobago. No watches or warnings are in effect. And King Charles III and Queen Camilla are set to visit the Bahamas, Guyana, and Antigua and Barbuda for the Commonwealth Heads of Government meeting. The tour begins in the Bahamas on October 27th, followed by a state visit to Guyana marking 60 years of bilateral relations before the royal couple travels to Antigua and Barbuda, where Commonwealth leaders will meet from November 1st. So there you have it, as a news story trending this hour. And it's all brought to you by the Kiss Baking Company.
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0: 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Also at 210, between 210 and 215, I'm going to be linking up with the folks down at Kind. Yes, that's the kids in need of a direction. I'm going to be linking up with them. They have some important information for you, all right? So just keep it locked.
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1: Miss you. 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
1: Yeah.
0: Spin it.
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0: Spin it. 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Yeah. I'm a down. Riding with you in his fag. Only with the hitters for his girl. He a tricker calling up a trap phone. Well, where you at?
1: Where you at?
0: Show me where you spin a block on your ops.
1: On your ops.
0: Hanging out the drop, screaming cop.
1: Well,
0: what we doing? Show me where your hood is.

0: Hello.
1: Hi, good afternoon. How are you doing today?
0: It's beautiful. It's beautiful to have you here. So, ladies
1: and
0: gentlemen, if you all don't know who we are speaking to, I'm going to let you introduce yourself, please.
1: Sure. Well, I'm Karina Jardine Scott from Kind, Kids in Need of Direction. And basically, we are here to share some great information on the Youth Mental Health First Aid Training and Me Time Workshop that we are having September 1st and 2nd and September 3rd and 4th. And we're very fortunate to be hosting Tramine Elamin, who is the Vice President of the National Council. And to get Tramine to come to Trinidad to do the training is just awesome.
0: All right, so this workshop is for educators, teachers, school social workers, guidance counselors.
1: That's correct. Anyone who works with youngsters, 21 and under. And basically, well, first of all, KIND is the first organization in Trinidad and Tobago and the first organization in the Caribbean to be able to be awarded the license for youth mental health first aid training, which is an internationally accredited, data-driven program. And basically, it's teaching persons how to assess a situation that could lead to a mental health crisis, as well as giving persons the type of language, the patience, the support needed for persons to be able to help young people who might be experiencing mental health challenges and issues. The Me Time aspect of the workshop helps persons in neuroscience in understanding why do I think the way that I do. And if a person is having anxiety or depression, they can understand better what they are dealing with and how to cope with them. As well as we are teaching mental health in terms of mindfulness, mindful attention, so that you can understand why am I thinking like this and how do I deal with this, and also a bit of meditation to help people understand the importance and the use of our breath, because when you're angry, you breathe in a different way, and an observation of how we breathe and how we think is really important in dealing with life struggles, living in Trinidad and Tobago or living in any country across the globe.
0: This sounding like something for all ages.
1: It is actually, but this one in particular is for anyone 21 and over who's dealing with or who's teaching or who's working with young people 21 and under.
0: Right.
1: And then we also have other programs that we would be introducing later on for, you know, different age groups and so on. We trained 105 persons before,

0: And we did do the adult mental health first aid as well as the youth mental health first aid. And everyone who attended could not believe how amazing the program is and was at that point in time. And we hope to recreate that environment by having the program September 1st, 2nd, 3rd and 4th at the government campus. And anyone who would like to attend can reach out to our office on 494-5079 or 494-5046 or through basic social media by typing in KIND, Kids in Need of Direction, and you know, anyone could send us a message to get further information.
1: And you can also visit www.kindkid.org as well.
0: Yes, that's correct. That's our website for information. They can send us a message through there as well. But really and truly, as you would know, dealing in life in Trinidad is not a piece of cake.
1: No, it's not.
0: We have a lot of challenges, and this is global, yeah? It's not only Trinidad and Tobago. But we have our own challenges that we need to deal with. You know, when you think about how early kids have to get up to go to school, the traveling, the roads that we are driving on, you know, and then the change that is occurring throughout life all the time. You know, we can't change someone else, right? But we could change how we look at it. We could change our perception, and we can change how we handle the difficulties and the challenges in life. At KIND, we're about empowering children, transforming lives, one family at a time. And if persons need help in counseling, need support, we offer those services free of charge at KIND as well.
1: Because sometimes the first person to notice that a young person is struggling is not a doctor or a therapist. It's you who are on spot to them every day.
0: That is perfectly well said. That's the truth. That is the truth. And teachers in particular, social workers, guidance counselors, you know, caregivers, pediatric nurses, all of these persons who always are attending to young people. This is the type of program that you need to attend to be able to be given the gift of understanding, helping in empathy. You know, people, we don't know what people are walking around with, what kind of issues and challenges. And we need to be a lot more understanding. We need to watch our language, how we refer to people. You know, long time, I would say, it was okay to say certain things. But nowadays, we have to watch our language because not everybody has the mindset to cope well.
1: As you
0: rightfully said, this program is for everybody. It's the truth. Everybody needs to understand and recognize that we are all dealing with an evolving world. And how we are coping, we don't always cope very well, and we need that support.
1: Yes, because as Granny used to say, it's knowing what to say and knowing what to do that could change a young person's life or anybody's life, as a matter of fact.
0: So yes, very true.
1: So
0: you know, we are very grateful for 96.1 and all the other supporters. And I hope that there are persons listening out there who would recognize, you know, I never thought about this before, but maybe I do have a mental health challenge. Maybe I do suffer with a little bit of anxiety. Maybe I am feeling depressed, or I recognize a young person who is not behaving in a particular manner that is acceptable, and maybe they do have a challenge. And if you can't afford to be able to get counseling, Kids in Need of Direction, KIND, we are located in Lavantil on the Eastern Main Road. We can offer you support in that area. Our numbers are 494-5079, 494-5046. And this training program, Youth Mental Health First Aid Training and Me Time Workshop, is happening September 1st, September 2nd. That's 2 days of one workshop. And the second workshop is September 3rd and 4th at Government Campus. You can reach out to us through any social media channel, Facebook, Instagram, Kids in Need of Direction, KIND, or at the same phone numbers and our website, www.kindkid.org, for further information. But we hope that you will reach out for whatever help that you require if you are having a hard time. Because once your mind is not good, then all of us are not good.
1: All right. And I'm also seeing that participants can earn a 3-year US-based mental health certification.
0: Yes, that's correct. So the program is internationally accredited. It is data driven, and Tramine, who is coming down, who is the vice president of the National Council of Mental Wellbeing, that council, that organization is the largest mental health organization in the U.S.

0: US. So we are getting the top of the top, the cream of the crop, and the kind won this license. So from next year, this is our first program that we are going to be initiating as the licensee. We are the first in the Caribbean and the first in Trinidad and Tobago. Trinidad and Tobago is the 35th country to sign on to the mental health program. And this program is a very well global recognized program, considering all of the top scientists worldwide are involved in the preparation work to make this program happen. So we're very, very fortunate to be able to have this level of training being offered to help educators, teachers, anyone who works with young people, 21 and under, in Trinidad. Youth Mental Health First Aid and Me Time Workshop being implemented by Kids in Need of Direction Kind.
1: And I'm also seeing for the mental health certification, it's with a subsidized rate for just 500 TT, which is like, wow.
0: Yes, so the program was actually cost $3,550, and Kind was able to get support. And we are offering, once you're an educator or teacher affiliated to a school, a guidance counselor, a social worker, the cost that you have to pay is only $500, which includes the 2 days, the international certification, training in mindfulness, training in neuroscience, training as an international accreditor of youth mental health first aid, and all meals as well as meditation practice, the teaching and understanding of breath. Imagine we have our own breath. We breathe every single day, and we're not aware of how powerful our breath is to help us control any emotions that we cannot control, is and can be controlled by just learning simple breathing techniques. So it's a win on all levels.
1: Yes, this is one.
0: And having Tramien come down to implement and teach this is just amazing as well.
1: Well, I want to thank you for making time to explain in detail what is taking place very soon. Like I said, from September 1st to the 4th. And like again, all information, you can call 494-5079 or 494-5046. Or you can visit www.kindkid.org.
0: Thank you so much. It's wonderful. And it is basically helping persons who work with youth 21 and under to handle life's expectations. And with that, basically, we end up learning a lot about ourselves. And once we can learn how to manage ourselves, then we can help and manage others. So thank you so much for your support, and we look forward to seeing you there. And hopefully you and your team would be also able to reach out to us whenever you can, and we can come in to, with you all and discuss and share with mental health advocacy, so that even persons within your working environment may need help, and we can also offer that support.
1: Much thanks. Yes, we will. We will.
0: Awesome. Thank you so much, and have a blessed afternoon. See you soon.
1: All right, and have a nice day.
0: Thank you.
1: Well, ladies and gentlemen, you heard it. You heard from Kind. That's Kids in the in Need of Direction. You all heard in detail. I think that's something we all need to go to, boy. Sometimes you're seeing your partner breathing hard, or you're seeing them just looking a certain way. We are usually the first responders. So I think this is something we all should, you know, attend.
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0: and I got two tickets to give away for FOC. And I have two tickets to give away for the Papi Show. That is a South event. All those who live in South and environs. I know some people don't like to cross the lighthouse or can't find directions properly. Two tickets for the Papi Show for Sunday as well. So, give away time right now. Let's see. Hello, good afternoon.
1: Hello, good.
0: Yes, sir. Accessories.
1: Who? Ojo Sama Java.
0: Nah, man. You have it there wrong. We doing this too long. Late in August crossing into September, you still say summer. Sorry, hello, good afternoon. You was going to say summer too. Two tickets for FOC, two tickets for the Papi Show. We see you ready. 6289336. Go again, okay?

0: Hello, good afternoon.
1: Hello, good day.
0: Yes, good day.
1: Ojo VIP Summer Java.
0: Why are you still saying summer, right?
1: Ojo VIP Java.
0: Right. Where you get summer from?
1: Why I come on native?
0: So which two tickets you calling for?
1: Jamal and Jerry.
0: Ask you which two tickets you're calling for.
1: Stop.
0: For who? Alright. Hey, look at that for shit me to saw any day now, right? No. Hello, good afternoon.
2: Hello.
0: Brother.
2: Yes, we calling Mark.
0: You have one more chance to get Kirk. Which two tickets you're calling for?
2: Calling for the tier 2.
0: For the tier 2?
2: Tier 2.
0: Where's Pier 2? Go it up there.
2: Miami.
0: Hey, no way. No. Come correct again. I'm feeling hang up. Where's up in Pier 2? Miami gone already.
2: Summer stage gone already.
0: So who you calling for?
2: The next one is...
0: Is what? Oh, Lord, man. You're like them little hardened children.
2: Yeah,
0: boy. Like I had to beat you all over for your two timetables, boy.
2: What
0: going on in Pier 2? Don't let me raise my belt.
2: Raise it.
0: What's going on in Pier 2?
2: Come on now.
0: See. Nah, man. I don't want to raise my belt.
2: See what?
0: See me hang up. Bye. I ain't doing no more, no. Nah, good. You know, hardened churn to drain your energy? Yeah, boy, you drain my energy there, boy. That caller living the best life, I can tell all you that.

0: Microsoft, you can play now. 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
1: Christoph! Only checking account, money to go fat. Real bad, love.
0: What's up, Paula? You know we don't answer the WhatsApp. Go do me down at 775. Money at the

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But if I feel bad, they better tell him be here.

Poppy Show is Sunday. That's the 30th. Ace Nightclub, South Trinidad. The VIP birthday packages, that done. So I have two tickets to give away for y'all. This is a South party, so if you know you end up winning any from East or West, just know it's South you're heading. Poppy Show. Right, two tickets to give away. Who need it? Call me now. 6289336. Oh, always Poppy, that is Elon. So all South people, that is Sunday. I have two tickets for you right now. We don't sort out our time, Sunday.

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0: spin that ish. Yeah. Spin it. Yo, what's up? Welcome to the Modern Drive on the third Friday.
1: JY, turn me up.
0: Yeah, it's a Friday before a long weekend.
1: It's all my scammers and my kids.
0: Just the kind we like. What? Monday being independence and all that.
1: Spend that money fast.
0: Needless to say, a little rain fell today, but the sun is back out after all that rain yesterday for cricket.
1: Where y'all at? Where y'all at?
0: Well, let me even talk about that. Coming out, small cartel in your
1: hall. Spin it.
0: But still, big up TKR.
1: Spin it.
0: We riding with them till the wheels fall off.
1: Spin it.
0: Spin that ish.
1: I like the case.
0: Well, for those of you flying on track, you know there is a waste disposal skiff just outside the entrance filled with garbage. So, you know, some of you like to take, if you're heading in an easterly direction, take the left lane and try to overtake and drive like a maniac.

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2021, time to bring the light in. We gonna bring the light in, you know? DJ Khaled, I see you. Cooler Dre, I see you. Pristine Jewelers in the building.

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1: Stories trending in this hour brought to you by Courts Bringing Value Home. The Education Ministry says final verification is underway for 45,000 applicants for its school supplies and book grant, with payments expected to begin on September 2nd. Successful applicants will receive between $500 and $1,000, depending on the student's class level, with priority given to low-income and other vulnerable households. And operations at the Scarborough Magistrates Courts were disrupted this morning after a bomb threat was received around 8 a.m. Police responded, evacuating occupants and cordoning off the building to assess the threat. The incident comes just over a week after a series of bomb threats which targeted courts and other buildings in Trinidad. Those were later found to be false, and authorities have not been able to make any arrests as investigations continue. An accusation does not translate into guilt, and in instances where allegations of corruption are made, due process is required. That was a statement by opposition and PNN political leader Penelope Beckles as she broke her silence on the rift within the San Fernando East constituency executive at a news briefing today. The issue escalated after San Fernando East MP Brian Manning made allegations of corruption against his constituency chairman Patricia Alexis Beckles, added that beyond the party, serious allegations ought to be reported to the police. And at least 359 people have now died and more than 900 are missing following a massive flash flood near Nepal's border with Tibet. Rescuers are searching for survivors after the disaster destroyed homes with swept away bridges and cut off roads. Authorities are also warning of further flooding after a lake formed from rising water near the border, raising fears it could burst its banks. And those are just some of the stories that are trending in this hour, brought to you by Courts Bringing Value Home. 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

0: where we go, we... Hey, listen up. The Levi's sale is on right now with up to 50% off your favorite denim, tees, hoodies, jackets, and so much more. 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Jog another one more and go search it in? Yeah, all right, cool. Porsche, I'm a Porsche and a trap. Six lucky city, them a Porsche and a trap. Promise every bird, every road, every black. Me now on the phone, on the show, on the back. Yeah, you know, someone for your device. I know the 6 bars question yourself for representing of a DJ. Geo, you know, someone mixing master. The maddest and the baddest DJ. Earn a man up in them town and them city. You know, I go. Woof. Them God kill me if I let me tell. See them up in them town. All the blood clots. Charge it. Check.
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1: Story shining locally and all over the Ojo world. Two men have been charged with the murder of 64-year-old Ricky Avron Flats, also known as Halfbreed. 39-year-old Dion Waldron and 62-year-old Osron Miller, both of Port of Spain, appeared before the High Court this week. Flats was found dead with injuries about his body in an abandoned building on Duncan Street, Port of Spain, on August 7th. A status hearing is set for January 28th, with a sufficiency hearing scheduled for February 17th next year. And nearly 46,000 families are still waiting on financial relief for the new school year as the Education Ministry carries out final checks on applications for its school supplies and book grant. The ministry says all 45,000 applications have passed a preliminary review, with final verification expected to be completed by September 2nd, when payments are also set to begin. Meanwhile, opposition MP and former Education Minister Dr. Nyan Gatsby-Dolly is criticizing the timing of the 2026 school grant process, saying it has left parents scrambling for financial assistance ahead of the new school term. She is urging the Education Ministry to release the grants as soon as possible and expand school transportation and feeding programs to support families. And the decision to leave the post of police commissioner without an officially appointed acting head while police commissioner Alistair Guevaro was overseas is being questioned by PNM chairman Marvin Gonzalez. Gonzalez is demanding answers from the police service commission after Guevaro traveled abroad on emergency leave based on information from the SSA. At a news conference, Gonzalez produced two legal notices signed by Junior Benjamin in the capacity of acting commissioner of police, despite the police service commission not formally appointing him to the post. And U.S. President Donald Trump has ordered Lake Ontario to be renamed Lake America in the United States as tensions continue to escalate with Canada. The order applies to the U.S. Geographic Naming Service, but Trump cannot force Canada to adopt the new name. The two countries are entangled in a trade dispute, with the U.S. imposing fresh tariffs on Canadian goods. And those are just some of the top stories that are trending in this hour, brought to you by Ojo World.
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0: 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Republic Bank, title sponsor and official bank of the Republic Bank Caribbean Premier League.
1: Yeah, yeah, yeah, yeah. Hands up, hands up. We're moving as one, yeah. We're moving as one, yeah.
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0: 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Well, take a quick one. When we come back, I have two tickets to give away for FOC, two general tickets to give away for FOC. I gave away two yesterday, so one lucky person is going to get two today. Guys, again, if you won anytime over the Java, please give someone else a chance. And don't send your friend and you're giving me a next name and all kind of bacchanal. Right? Give somebody else a chance. Let somebody else win something. That goes for you, Troy. All right? Do you laugh for that? Eh? Man, when the man furnished the whole place for the summer, boy. The man went to every party, boy. Wicked, wicked fella, boy.
1: You know what got, man?
0: What?
1: He's scalping them thing, boy.
0: But all kind of thing that they be doing.
1: Yeah,
0: I let her hear the whole street going party.
1: Yeah. Yeah, and you will also
0: yeah,
1: let.
0: Yeah, everybody going. But yeah, I have two tickets to give away for FOC, two general tickets to one person for FOC. All you got to do is call me and say Ojo VIP Java. All right? We'll do that when I come back. Gonna take a quick one. Yeah? Stick around right here on Ojo World.
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1: Got those two tickets to give away for FOC. Two general tickets. One person can win it. 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
1: That is what we're talking about. Stay on the line. I just want to sell that pair of tickets for FOC. She inside.

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We can't tell you everything just yet, but you'll want to stay tuned. 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The boss is about to make

0: 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Yeah? 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

0: 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Hit list for today, like how you feel, yeah? We'll be right back. Got story should have coming up as well.
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I like the case, making more than 10 figures. I'm a down, riding with you in the spag. Only with the hitters for his girl. He a tricker calling up his trap phone. Go, where you at? 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
1: Stories are trending in the summer, brought to you by the Kiss Baking Company. With the current state of emergency set to expire next month, opposition leader Penelope Beckles is questioning what exactly is the government's plan for tackling crime in the long term. Beckles says while more than 400 PDOs have been issued, it awaits to be seen how many of these cases will collapse without the laying of charges once the SOE is over. Meanwhile, tuning to matters in her own party, opposition leader Penelope Beckles spoke publicly for the first time at a news conference today on the ongoing rift within the San Fernando East constituency executive. Beckles says as a 70-year-old institution, the party has clear mechanisms to deal with allegations of corruption, as she referenced accusations made by MP Brian Manning against constituency chairman Patricia Alexis. The PNM political leader said an accusation does not translate into guilt, and in instances where allegations of corruption are made, due process must be followed. Meanwhile, the TTPS is seeking urgent assistance from the public in identifying four bodies found in the Northeastern Division in the last 2 years that have not been positively identified or claimed. The bodies of the men were found in Barataria, Mova, and Maracas between September 2024 and January 2026. And the Met Service is monitoring an area of low pressure in the central tropical Atlantic, about 2,200 kilometers east of South Windward Islands. The system has a 90% chance of developing into a tropical cyclone within the next 7 days, with a short-lived cyclone possibly forming later today. It is moving westward at about 24 kilometers per hour, but is currently forecast to veer northwestward, posing no direct threat to Trinidad and Tobago. No watches or warnings are in effect. King Charles III and Queen Camilla are set to visit the Bahamas, Guyana, and Antigua and Barbuda for the Commonwealth Heads of Government meeting. The tour begins in the Bahamas on October 27th, followed by a state visit to Guyana, marking 60 years of bilateral relations before the royal couple travels to Antigua and Barbuda. Those are the stories of trending in this hour, brought to you by the Kiss Baking Company.
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0: Chloe Lane, R&B, and Steam Joe. The editor's out here,
1: that. I thought you
0: that. Ace Nightclub and Lounge. Yeah, yeah. R&B and Steam. Which is, well, this Sunday.
1: What?
0: 30th of August. Southside Papi Show is here. Night before the holiday, R&B and Steam. Starts at 10 at Ace Nightclub and Lounge in South Trinidad. You ever been to Ace?
1: Actually,
2: I have never been to Ace, but big up to the Ace crew. I'll be down there performing shortly.
0: Okay.
2: Yes, big up to the South teams. You know, South is always love. Big up Shane, same way. The Shane. Whole Ace team. Yeah. Nana. I'll be down there soon though.
0: Shane,
2: boy. Must know Shane. Are you his boss?
1: Yes, why?
0: With that being said,
2: uh-huh.
0: I have 2 tickets to give away.
2: Oh.
0: I have 2 tickets to give away.
2: FOC this weekend.
0: No. For Elon show, for Papi show.
2: For Papi show?
0: Yeah. You two lie. Female tickets. I have 2 female tickets to 1 person. So it's got to be a lady. That's happening night before the holiday, Sunday. It's Slowly R&B. Look, Elon listening, eh? Elon, well, Geo focus now.
2: Lord.
0: 628-9336. Call me now. And just so, let's call me. I need a nice young lady to call me to win those tickets for Papi Show. Look, watch it. Wait now, is Elon in here to a guest? Well, Elon, this girl next to you, where you find she? Where die? Or die, I chat GPT. I'm wrong way. Good. Got shape. Like I said, 628-9336-9696. Could head to South to Ace Nightclub and Lounge. Night before the holiday. Our 2 tickets to give away. Call me. Yeah. 10 minutes to 6 o'clock.

0: know she friends. It's sorry that she tells she friend because she won't get in. And ain't my giving cause all she friends is tense. Now we gotta think, cause I could get them. Yeah, you ever blink at me, the blink of a night like a thief. And the night I've been driving all night, my left hand point.
1: If you wanna call me at 628-9336,
0: to the right, she
1: that's the wrong number to call.
0: Leaking on his mind, I responded quick, okay, yeah, easy. Alright, she tell me that she shot. She know that I was shy, girl, it ain't nothing. So, but I'm moving my nine and my eyes on the road. And the road on my eyes, it fill up on that side. This girl might delay. I'm doing more than 95 the.
1: Hello.
2: Hi.
1: You want to go to the little event?
2: Of course.
1: You have a little friend who you're carrying. It's two female tickets I'm giving away.
2: My bestie.
1: Your bestie?
2: Yes.
1: All right, you and your bestie at the Papi Show Sunday night. You have a kid ready? You have an outfit?
2: Of course, leather.
1: Leather? For the weather?
2: Yes.
1: Don't talk that. Where are the R&B or steam?
2: R&B.
1: All right, now we're talking about with leather too. Hold on, let me get information. Hold on, ride it. Stay right there.

0: body she enough.
1: Elon!
0: She friends, it's sorry that she touched.
1: Make fix up Jamila and them there.
0: And we're giving cause.
1: She and her bestie. They're coming up the road.
0: Cause I could get them.
1: Hey, Sunday. Yeah? They said they're outside for real. Papi show. Not before the holiday. R&B and Steve. Yeah? Make sure to get those tickets.
0: Easy, alright, she tell me that she's shot. She know that I was her girl, it ain't nothing. So, but I'm moving with my nine and my eyes on the road. And the road on my eyes, they fill up on that side. This girl might delay. I'm doing morning 95, the police coming from behind. I'm driving fast to beat the lights. I got a bend, I take a curve, and then I laugh, and then I right. I know we swerving, now we skating, but I made it through the lights. I keep straight and take a right and beat bricks and tuck a left. The police finally out of sight. She tell me it's about time. She said she wasn't scared, plus she holding on my neck. She gonna put it in her purse, don't wanna see me hurt. She said, baby boy, please do it tonight. First she look good, she look good, she look good. Baby, if you had a cup, I would have filled it up. Baby, anytime you call, you know I'm pulling up. You get anything you want, don't ever say too much.
2: I really

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0: 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Let's go. Let's go. Let's go.
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0: 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Well, we have the buzz. 0%. 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Nothing much. There's a to carry on your way. How was some day, Chucky?
1: Proper.
0: With a buzz right now. 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Can we begin this?

0: guys.
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1: Guys, we set up the vibe. 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How you feeling, Buzz? 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You want the buzz? 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Take the heat. You want the buzz? 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And then we have the heat to carry the steam right up. 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
1: How you feeling? 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
0: Like I should.

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With strawberry and strawberry watermelon flavor. Vibe is your 5%. And don't talk, it's heat. Right now, it's heat inside here, you know. Right now, it's heat inside here. The heat comes at 8%. With the pineapple

I said, I apologize. I'm doing this wrong. I realize when I say heat, you just go up the road. I can't advertise buzz last. Buzz, you come back on top. Buzz, you have to come on top. Sorry, I have to change the script thing here. Right? I'll just change on the script and put that on top. We going up too fast here. Come, buzz yourself. Right? Soon as you hear heat, you just steam one time. Oh God, we come in there, but you'll go with heat last. Come and realize you have not chill at all. You like steam. Folks, with buzz, the 0% still making you feel untouchable. It have that mango flavor, that mango, mixed berry, watermelon, and yuzu flavors. Mm-hmm. That is the buzz. 0%. You're still inside with the drinkers. You're still inside with the league. You can still move and boogie woogie same way. Come on. After the 0%, we're going up the road. You now start to feel it. You want to catch up. Start with the vibe. 5%, ladies and gentlemen. Now you're going up.

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Southside. Right, we're headed to Ace Nightclub. 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Right? R&B and Steam. 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